0: Dave Matthews Band and the Space Between. It's Planet 106.7, uniquely Billings. I was teasing that us, along with the Home Improvement Show, we're giving away something huge, and that huge item is a big screen TV. 75 inches for your viewing pleasure. Not that we were just talking about how TVs are bad for your brain, apparently, compared to sitting in front of a computer screen, but heck, why not? 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We're getting into that busy time of year where fall sports season is in full swing. You got your college football, you got the playoffs of the MLB, close to the World Series, NFL football just started. You got a lot of good stuff going on, and you want to sit in front of a big TV that you could win for free. Not only is this thing 75 inches, you got voice commands, you got the apps, you got the whole shebang. And you have a chance to win it with TDS Fiber coming up on Friday with the Ann and Raven Show. 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
7: A weak disturbance brings a chance of a shower this evening, otherwise sunny and warmer in the next few days. I'm Ed McIntosh from Q2. Partly cloudy by morning with temperatures in the upper 40s. Sunshine tomorrow afternoon with a high in the low 80s. Upper 80s and sunny Thursday afternoon. Cooler on Friday. You can't sleep because the house won't cool down, and opening a window means smoke, pollen, and wind. 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

0: homesick, a little homesick, a little homesick for somebody.
1: 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It's Planet 106.7, uniquely Billings. Head to our Facebook page, comment for your chance to see Buffalo Traffic Jam live in person coming up on Friday to a sold-out show over at the Pub Station. The only way to get your tickets at this point is by commenting on that post. We'll pick out some winners at random coming up on Thursday, and it could be you right here on the Planet.

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0: Zara Larson and Midnight Sun. It's Planet 106.7, uniquely Billings, winding down the workday from the Rubicare Health Savings Studios on this short work week. Busy, busy one for us. Busy weekend on top of us, especially looking ahead to this one. We got Relay for Life on Saturday. We'll get you more details as we get through this week. We got the Home Improvement Show kicking off on Friday and going through the weekend. You got a chance to win a TV with that on Friday morning. Head to our website, planet1067.com. And that's not all. We have Buffalo Traffic Jam on Friday night at the Pub Station. Head to our Facebook page for your chance to win a pair of tickets to that show. And we'll pick out some winners at random coming up on Thursday for that. Busy, busy week for us. Busy one. Busy fall on top of it. But in the meantime, you have a fantastic night, and I'll talk to you tomorrow afternoon.
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8: A weak disturbance brings a chance of a shower this evening, otherwise sunny and warmer in the next few days. I'm Ed McIntosh from Q2. Partly cloudy by morning with temperatures in the upper 40s. Sunshine tomorrow afternoon with a high in the low 80s. Upper 80s and sunny Thursday afternoon. Cooler on Friday. 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

There's Sabrina Carpenter. It's House Tour Planet 106.7. 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

0: There's Alex Warren. It's Rescuer, Planet 106.7. The travel trend expected to grow even more in 2027. It is luxury travel. At least that's what experts at Global Travel Agency Network, they are saying. What are they talking about? Fall is a new summer, September, October, and beyond used to be the shoulder season in places like the Mediterranean, but not anymore. Thanks to the beautiful, less chaotic weather, people are experiencing Europe far more. Now, festive time, that is hotter than ever before, traveling for the holidays, especially to places like Hawaii and the Caribbean. Cities are back. People have stopped traveling cities post the pandemic. But now they're embracing and visiting cities again and luxury cruising. Those opting for cruises, they want more personal, more immersive, and ultimately more memories. What is on your to-do list for travel coming up in 2027?
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0: 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Anna and Raven, they're going to be announcing the winner coming up on Thursday, September 11th. At 9:05 in the morning. Now the Home Improvement Show. That is at Metro Park from September 11th through the 13th. 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
10: A weak disturbance brings a chance of a shower this evening, otherwise sunny and warmer in the next few days. I'm Ed McIntosh from Q2. Partly cloudy by morning with temperatures in the upper 40s. Sunshine tomorrow afternoon with a high in the low 80s. Upper 80s and sunny Thursday afternoon. Cooler on Friday. 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

0: say.
1: It's Stupid Song. It's Olivia Rodrigo playing on 106.7. What state would you say has the highest monthly bills? What about the lowest? Dexter and the Moonrocks and Freaking Out. Planet.

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0: 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It's Ocean, Planet 106.7. A new analysis comparing basic household expenses across all 50 states finds a difference of more than $3,000 a month between the most and least expensive states. Now, New York ranks the highest at $7,016 a month, followed by California and Hawaii. Now, Arkansas, they have the lowest average of $3,864. Housing, utilities, insurance, internet were among the expenses included, showing just how dramatically the cost of covering the basics can be varying just depending on where you live. Nickelback is on the way next. 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

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It's going to be coming up tomorrow night. It's Philip Phillips and Homesick Planet.

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0: There's a fray. It's over my head at Planet 106.7. Come on out tomorrow night from 5 until 7 for Business After Hours. It's going to be held at the new Signal Peak Ice Arena. 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You're going to be able to see inside, see all sorts of features, including the state's only official sled hockey rink. Now, Signal Peak Ice Arena, it's located 719 Commerce Way. 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
7: A weak disturbance brings a chance of a shower this evening, otherwise sunny and warmer in the next few days. I'm Ed McIntosh from Q2. Partly cloudy by morning with temperatures in the upper 40s. Sunshine tomorrow afternoon with a high in the low 80s. Upper 80s and sunny Thursday afternoon. Cooler on Friday. 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

There's Ariana Grande playing at 106.7 from the Rubicare Health Savings Studio. Dave Austin hanging out Tuesday evening. What would you say are some signs that you have your life together in 2026? It's Benson Boone.

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0: There's Julia Wolf. It's in my room at Planet 106.7. Some of us are still waiting to feel like grown-ups, but new research suggests the bar may be lower than we think. According to a new survey, it's staying on top of the little things that shows you are winning at adulting. The top five on the list. Number five, not paying for subscriptions that you don't use. Number four, saying no without feeling guilty. Number three, admitting when you are wrong. Number two on the list, enjoying your own company. And the number one thing that is saying you have made it to adulthood and you are doing everything right, being financially responsible. There are the top five things that show that your life is put together in 2026. Coming up next, it's Olivia Rodrigo, Planet 106.7.
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5: A weak disturbance brings a chance of a shower this evening, otherwise sunny and warmer in the next few days. I'm Ed McIntosh from Q2. Partly cloudy by morning with temperatures in the upper 40s. Sunshine tomorrow afternoon with a high in the low 80s. Upper 80s and sunny Thursday afternoon. 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

0: It's Dave and Paula. It's Loser Planet 106.7. A new survey reveals that 20% of homeowners are thinking of ending their relationship with their home. Now, changes in their financial situation, that is the biggest reason they are considering a move, followed closely by the home needing too many repairs. But a lot of people love where they live and they hesitate to leave because of missing memories and missing the house itself. What about yourself? Are you considering moving and breaking up with that home that you've been in? Let us know. 406-256-8800. Looking for that reason why. Coming up next, it's Rather Be Planet.
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2: Getting into some warmer and drier weather, I'm Matt McIntosh from Q2. Today, a little bit of a westerly breeze, about 5 to 15 miles per hour. Low 80s and sunshine for a high. We'll be in the mid to lower 50s early Thursday. Tomorrow, the warmest day with a high in the upper 80s, then 70s with an isolated shower Friday. 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

0: 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It's going to be coming up on Friday night, September 11th at 6 p.m. over at the 406 Events Lawn. And that is located 323 North 14th right here in Billings. It's going to be free to veterans, first responders, and their families. There's also going to be a limited supply of tickets for the public. For more information on this, go over to the website, veteransnavigationnetwork.org. That's a wrap for me tonight. I am out of here. You guys have yourself a wonderful evening. Stay safe. I'm going to be back here tomorrow at 7.
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9: Getting into some warmer and drier weather, I'm Ed McIntosh from Q2. Today, a little bit of a westerly breeze, about 5 to 15 miles per hour. Low 80s and sunshine for a high. We'll be in the mid to lower 50s early Thursday. Tomorrow, the warmest day with a high in the upper 80s. Then 70s with an isolated shower Friday. 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
6: Getting into some warmer and drier weather, I'm Ed McIntosh from Q2. Today, a little bit of a westerly breeze, about 5 to 15 miles per hour, low 80s and sunshine for a high. We'll be in the mid to lower 50s early Thursday. Tomorrow, the warmest day with a high in the upper 80s, then 70s with an isolated shower Friday.
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0: Saturday, September 12th. 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
11: Getting into some warmer and drier weather, I'm Ed McIntosh from Q2. Today, a little bit of a westerly breeze, about 5 to 15 miles per hour. Low 80s and sunshine for a high. We'll be in the mid to lower 50s early Thursday. Tomorrow, the warmest day with a high in the upper 80s. Then 70s with an isolated shower Friday. 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
3: 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It's Kimmy with Montana Harvest. 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If you're looking for nutritional support for nerve comfort and a healthy inflammatory response, come get a bottle of PEA. 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
10: Getting into some warmer and drier weather, I'm Ed McIntosh from Q2. Today, a little bit of a westerly breeze, about 5 to 15 miles per hour. Low 80s and sunshine for a high. We'll be in the mid to lower 50s early Thursday. Tomorrow, the warmest day with a high in the upper 80s. Then 70s with an isolated shower Friday.
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7: Getting into some warmer and drier weather, I'm Ed McIntosh from Q2. Today, a little bit of a westerly breeze, about 5 to 15 miles per hour. Low 80s and sunshine for a high. We'll be in the mid to lower 50s early Thursday. Tomorrow, the warmest day with a high in the upper 80s, then 70s with an isolated shower Friday. You've still got that one last road trip you'd like to do. 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
3: Life is expensive. Did you ever see that meme or the Instagram reel where the minute somebody touches their toe outside, it's like they spend $364?
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3: 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What else can you get for $4.14 a gallon now? It's coming up next.

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0: When you could wake up to? With Anna and Raven.
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3: What can you buy with $4.14? 1 gallon of gas, depending on where you are in the nation. That is the national average for 1 gallon. That's what it hit

0: in certain items, right? Mm-hmm. At the more expensive gas gets, the less expensive other things might seem.
1: So I looked up things that you could buy for $4.14.
0: See anything that you like on there?
1: I'm really looking at it. And I guess I could take a package of cookies. It wouldn't even be good cookies. Girl Scout cookies now cost $6 for a box of them. So you would have to get like the discount cookies that are kind of gross. But, you know, when there's nothing else in the office cafeteria, then you'll take it.
0: I don't think that you can get a package of Oreos for $4. I wouldn't think that that was something that I could pick up at the grocery store.
1: No, Oreos got expensive too. And
0: that's what I'm saying.
1: They're crazy now. Yeah. Every once in a while, I just go look to see what crazy flavors Oreos is doing just to entertain myself.
0: I'm a purist, but even still, the regular ones, I'm not getting those. Maybe some Hydrox.
1: Yeah.
0: But I can't get the Oreos for that cost.
1: I asked ChatGPT what you can get for $4.14.
0: Well, they're a robot. They should know.
1: I don't even think it really knows for sure because it wrote a couple of slices of pizza. You know, my dad owns pizza places.
0: Yeah.
1: You can't get a slice of pizza for $4 anymore. Like, you have to really be lucky in somewhere to get a $4 slice. And it's not great or big.
0: The lunch special at the place near my house, 2 slices and a soda for $10. And I thought that was a bargain.
1: Yeah. No,
0: I have
1: true.
0: Some items that come to mind.
1: Mm-hmm.
0: All right. And forgive me because a lot of it is food. You can get a McDonald's coffee. Large coffee off the app right now. It's $1.29.
1: All right. Well, that seems like a deal. I guess I would take that.
0: You got to go under deals, though, and you got to give up your email address or else you ain't getting that price.
1: And it's going to spam you all the time.
0: You can negotiate for a small Dixie cup from a lemonade stand with the kids in your neighborhood.
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0: 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If I give you $4.10.
1: Yep.
0: And you give me like a 3-ounce cup, I feel like that's a negotiation that's fair to everybody. And you can also get yourself, I mean, again, it depends on who's around in your circle, niece, nephew, whatever it may be, a super valuable Pokemon card from an uninformed toddler.
1: Oh,
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1: We're going to rob children. 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We're going to look for unsuspecting children that don't know value, and then we're going to steal all their Pokemon cards.
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3: One couple.
4: I don't want to keep dealing with my sister and all of the drama it's causing.
5: Isn't that the stupidest thing you ever heard?
3: One problem.
4: We named the baby Clifford and demand that we change our dog's name.
3: You decide the outcome.
5: Yeah, thank you. I love the audience for that.
4: Will be a fun story, hopefully, to us in a few years.
3: It's Couples Court on the Anna and Raven Show.
6: Every day a couple joins us to let us know what their disagreement is about. Then it's up for you to decide who's right. Katie and Chris, what's going on?
7: So we're here because my boyfriend has a problem with me being friends with my ex-boyfriend.
6: Okay.
8: I mean, is it really just they're friends and we have a problem with that? What your explanation of that, Katie, your characterization is what? Why does he have a problem with your ex being still in your life?
7: So my ex lives next door in the apartment building next door. And he's really handy with things. And recently, a couple of things have broken around my apartment, like my dishwasher. So he's come over a few times to help me with some stuff around the house. And my boyfriend has a problem with it, which honestly, I don't think that he should because he can't help me with these things. Oh. So at least I have a friend who can help me.
6: Chris, why can't you help her with these things?
8: Oh, because he's not masculine, obviously. That wouldn't make anybody not feel good,
6: okay.
8: Right? Chris, please, what is your side of this?
9: Well, I feel like I don't have to prove that I can or have to prepare everything in the house.
8: Right.
9: I feel like we're past those gender norms and things. But the other thing is that it's becoming a pattern, not just the one favor. It's you know, fix the dishwasher here. Change our lock in this door, fix the shelf, you know.
8: The house has never looked so great, this apartment. Why, he's not your building super, right, Katie? So why is he the one coming over to work on your apartment when he lives in the apartment building next door? Why wouldn't you just call the supervisor of the building, right, or your landlord?
7: I mean, I guess I could call my landlord, but he's a friend of mine, and he doesn't mind helping out, and he knows that
8: he doesn't.
7: I've never been good at those things.
6: Well, when did you guys break up, you and your ex?
7: We broke up about a year ago.
6: Okay, and you've been with Chris for just a few months? How long?
7: Yeah, we've been together for 5 months.
6: Why, if you don't mind me asking, and I apologize, Chris, because this is certainly an uncomfortable thing to ask in front of you, why did you break up with him? Or did he break up with you, or what happened?
7: I broke up with him. We had been together for a few years, and we just realized we're better as friends than in a relationship, which even more so, like, I don't see why I shouldn't be friends with someone that I've known for a long time. And like, we're good as friends. And so, you know, I'll bake him some cookies after he helps me out with something.
8: Amazing.
7: And so as a thank you. And
8: amazing. Right. Yeah. And there's nothing wrong with that. Chris. You feel like this whole relationship between Katie and her ex is completely over and in a healthy place? Tell me that.
9: I'm still working through it.
6: Chris, have you met him? Like, have you been there at any times when he's come over?
9: I've not formally met him, but I know of him, yeah.
8: Oh, so you like cross paths, maybe. I mean, you know of him, but he walks out with a tray of cookies and then you walk in and there is none.
6: With his hammer.
8: I love this.
6: I mean, is it such a bad thing for Katie to have her ex, who's a good friend of hers, come over and help and do some handyman stuff around the house? Is there anything wrong with just having a platonic ex?
8: Is this cool or not?
6: Is
8: that
6: it?
8: Her ex is her handyman that's on call.
6: If he's next door, it's not like he's coming from across town.
8: Yeah.
6: If he's next door, the
8: next
6: building.
8: Yeah, why call the landlord? Right.
6: I don't know.
8: 1-800-330-9999. Whose side are you on? It's the Couples Court with Anna and Raven. No, I'm totally fine with it.
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12: Getting into some warmer and drier weather, I'm Ed McIntosh from Q2. Today, a little bit of a westerly breeze, about 5 to 15 miles per hour. Low 80s and sunshine for a high. We'll be in the mid to lower 50s early Thursday. Tomorrow, the warmest day with a high in the upper 80s. Then 70s with an isolated shower Friday. You can't sleep because the house won't cool down, and opening a window means smoke, pollen, and wind. 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
6: Is it such a big deal if your girlfriend who you've been dating for a few months still calls her ex to fix things around the house because he's very handy?
8: To fix everything. Like, well, once a week, twice a week.
6: I mean, here's the thing. Katie says she has a good relationship with her ex. He lives in the next apartment building. It's not a weird thing. She just texts him and he asks if he could hang up something, change a lock, whatever. And he just comes over and does it. No big deal. Like, yeah. He's just a friend.
8: Yeah, the dishwasher breaks and she calls this guy. The dryer breaks and she calls this guy. Why doesn't she just call the supervisor?
6: Because it takes forever.
8: Oh, yeah. Okay. I mean, you know that because you've dealt with her office management all that much. I mean, it's totally weird. And Chris is right to feel like, hey, wait a minute. This isn't appropriate. She said, I bake him cookies and stuff like that. It's just a good arrangement. Oh, it's an arrangement already. Okay.
6: What do you think? 1-800-330-9999. Sam, whose side are you on?
13: I am on the boyfriend's side, just because he simply just said that he's uncomfortable, and if he's uncomfortable in the situation, then she should respect how he feels in that situation.
8: You know what's eye-opening to me is that she doesn't regard it at all. She's like, we're totally cool, so this is cool, and she doesn't seem to care what Chris thinks. And that says, like, there's just still a little bit of a charge between the two of them. I don't care what she says about her and her ex. There's a little bit of a charge there. Oh, you can level this shelf? Well, it's things that he can't do. Oh, thanks for the call.
6: 1-800-330-9999. Whose side are you on?

0: take them with you.
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3: Is it such a big deal that if you have a good relationship with your ex, that you call him over every now and again to fix things around your apartment, especially because he lives in the apartment building next door?
4: It is very suspect, Katie and Chris, the fact that Katie calls her ex, even if they have a good relationship. It's cool to be cool with your ex. That's fine. I'm not saying that that's not okay. But it's different when you're calling them and having them come over your house once, twice a week, making them cookies because they fix something in your house, and stating, your new boyfriend can't do it, so I'm calling my old one.
3: Well, Chris, you know, he says, that's not my thing. I don't know how to do these things, but it bothers me that Katie does it.
4: Yeah.
3: What do you think? 1-800-330-9999. Raphael, whose side are you on?
5: I'm on the boyfriend side.
4: Tell me why. Have you ever been the unofficial super for an ex-girlfriend, and was it inappropriate when you were?
5: No, I don't think, I haven't been the super for my girlfriend, but I think when you go into a new relationship, you shouldn't have any, like, you shouldn't have that type of relationship with your ex. I think the only time you should have a relationship with your ex is if it involves kids.
4: I think you might be right.
3: Yeah, I think you're right.
4: Yeah, it complicates things for your new love interest.
3: Jessica, what do you think?
6: I think it's absolutely crazy that she is still calling the ex for help, and she should definitely be calling the landlord.
4: It's somebody else's dishwasher. It's the apartment building's dishwasher. Right. Why do you call your ex from the next apartment building over to fix it?
3: Because it's
6: There's
3: fast.
6: There's definitely still something going on there.
4: Yeah. Yeah, there's definitely something going on. I'm sorry, it's hot in here. The air conditioner is also broke. I've got my shirt off while I fix the dishwasher. Oh, okay.
3: But it's so convenient when you have somebody that will come fix stuff in your home.
4: Yeah, yeah. He's called the super. Newman, what do you think? Whose side are you on today?
7: I'm on a boyfriend's side. Yeah. There's some boundaries that, you know, every relationship should have, in my opinion. And I feel like dealing with the ex is one of those things you don't want to cross. Like, I mean, I understand helping, but, you know, he could help, be a plumber, but maybe he's laying something else. That job is done. If you get what I'm saying?
4: Yes,
7: you
4: know? No, 100%.
7: He doesn't really know that.
4: I think that when you're in this moment, you're in this relationship, like, there's still a little bit of a charge to it if you're the ex or whatever.
3: Right.
4: Whereas, like, when you look back on it after, you're like, no, that was inappropriate. It was inappropriate.
8: The verdict is in. Jury foreman, what are the results?
3: Chris, our audience agreed with you today. Katie, it hurts his feelings. It makes him uncomfortable. And if you really are looking to the future with Chris, you have to take those things into consideration, even if you 100% know all the help that your ex is giving you is on the up and up.
4: Yeah, it doesn't matter, because it just makes him feel like the door is open. I don't care what your ex says, whatever. That's the way a mind works in a man. That's what he's thinking. Is he's still involved in your life in one way or the other. He's keeping you close to that. Basically, you're keeping tabs on the progress of that. So
9: that's exactly what I was trying to say. And I'm not asking her to stop being friends with him. I'm not accusing you of anything. But, calling an ex once in an emergency is different than relying on him every time.
4: 100%. This guy still likes you, Katie.
3: Yeah.
4: Sorry. He still likes you.
3: Right. Or maybe he just likes to feel needed. Guys like that,
4: yeah,
3: too.
4: Yeah, well, it's the same thing. Yeah. It really is.
3: Katie, you're going to be okay with that?
6: Yeah, I think we should all sit down, have some drinks, have some dinner, and just, like, hang out. And I wish that Chris would be up for that.
4: Yeah, as if.
6: Like, I've been friends with my ex a really long time, even before we dated.
4: Yeah, I wish you luck. Chris, right. I wish you luck, guys.
3: If you have a problem, too, send an email. couplescore@annonraven.com.
4: I'm not sure that got clearer or messier.
3: I don't know.
4: Right?

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3: What did you do on your summer vacation? Oh, gosh. Everybody's got a story, right? Now that Labor Day is behind us, it's almost like... summer's over. I know you're not supposed to say that because the real end of summer is not for a couple more weeks, but everyone's back at school now, and there's always the first thing the teacher says, what did you do on your summer vacation?
4: I used to hate those tests, those quizzes, those essays, whatever you wanted to do, the oral presentation. I didn't like it. You know why? Because you always felt like yours didn't measure up. Right.
3: Always.
4: If somebody else was like, I went on a cruise,
3: right,
4: or I went to Disney, or I did this, or I did that, it'd be like, well, I just, you know, hung out in my backyard.
3: Yes.
4: Rode my bike, broke my ankle, you know, that kind of thing.
3: Raven, producer Sophia, producer Justin, we have all written our essays. Mm-hmm. What did we do over summer break? Who would like to go first?
4: I'm going last.
3: Okay.
4: Or I'm going second to last,
3: right,
4: or whatever,
3: because
4: I've never been good at this.
3: What I did on my summer vacation.
4: Mm-hmm.
3: On my summer vacation, I got to do my favorite thing. Have drinks on a pontoon boat and float around the lake. Pontoon boats are party boats, and we're thankful for their existence. They were invented in 1952 by a guy named Ambrose Weirs from Richmond, Minnesota, who mounted a deck on top of two cylindrical... did I say that word right, Justin?
5: So close.
4: Yep.
3: Cylindrical...
4: yep.
3: Cylindrical.
4: Round.
3: Thank you.
4: They're round.
3: Steel tubes. The word pontoon comes from a French pont, meaning bridge or deck. He received a patent and is credited as being the father of pontoon boats. I hope one day to be able to have my own pontoon boat.
4: Wait a minute. He got a patent on that?
3: Yeah.
4: Does that mean that he gets paid every time a pontoon boat gets sold from now on?
3: Yeah. Not if you say cylindrical.
4: He's super rich then, I'm guessing, huh, that dude? Wow.
3: Mm-hmm. Sophia, what did you do on your summer break?
6: Hi, class. My name is Sophia, and this summer I had a lot of fun. I swam in the ocean a lot and got stung by a few jellyfish.
3: Aww.
6: I am okay, though.
3: Mm-hmm.
6: I also got really mad when lantern flies landed on me.
4: Mm-hmm.
6: But the pros definitely outweighed the cons. I got to see my friends, hang out with my family, eat good food, and drink a lot of banana bread lattes. Miss you already, summer.
3: Yay!
4: Those are good.
3: Those are good
4: things. You guys did a good job.
6: Thank you.
4: I'm going to need to regroup.
3: All right, Justin, go ahead. Read your summer vacation
4: God, we're
3: essay.
4: Doing this all right now?
3: Yeah.
4: Oh, no, I'm going to be sick.
5: My summer was mostly low-key and relaxing. A lot of bike riding and playing Nintendo. I saw a couple of great concerts, two of my favorite bands, and I got to spend a great long weekend with several friends who were from out of town, and they came to visit, and I was able to go to 3 baseball games. Also, I got to celebrate my nephew's high school graduation. It was also a bit of a logistical puzzle, rotating among 4 different cars for multiple months. And that was my summer.
3: Yay!
4: Yeah.
3: It's funny that as a grown man, playing Nintendo over summer break was still included in your essay.
4: Yeah, I mean, that'd be nice, pleasurable time, though, that's only yours.
3: Yeah, Raven.
4: That's nice. I like that.
3: Are you ready to read your
4: I guess
3: summer
4: I have
3: vacation
4: to.
3: Essay? Yes.
4: What I did on my summer. I opened the pool and spent at least 3 half days at it. Sure, I am glad I opened 8 new floats and left them out in the weather the last 3 months. I barbecued twice, cut the grass every 5 days, and every day off, it seemed like it rained. I made it to the beach for 3 days, paid for a wedding. Let me rephrase, still paying for a wedding.
3: Mm-hmm.
4: Bye, summer. It was nice knowing you. See you next year.
3: Yeah.
7: Yay.
3: All right. So how about you? What did you do over summer break? Do you have a story? What happened when you were on vacation? 1-800-330-9999.
8: 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Turn this up.
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3: Hey, Joanna. What'd you do over summer break?
4: I went to Disney with my kids. I went to visit my dad in Orlando, and we went to Disney.
5: So much fun. How old are the kids?
4: 13 and 8. And it was a nightmare. They had fun. I didn't.
3: It is work. It is work to go to Disney with your kids. What was the worst part about it?
4: We were supposed to go to all parks. We went to Magic Kingdom and Hollywood Studios and Lisa Beach. After that, I said, I'm done. I'm not going anywhere. I'm done.
5: Mm-hmm. Was it super hot?
4: Oh, 110 degrees. My daughter wants to go see the little kid stuff, and my son wants to go to the grown-up stuff.
5: Yeah.
4: And it was a nightmare.
5: Yeah, yeah. When you're being pulled in opposite directions, it's always hard. You know, it's the most challenging thing. I love going on family vacation. I always say, I'm great in the morning. Let's do all our group activities in the morning, because after I've spent the entire day making sure that everybody in the family's happy, when it comes to dinner, I don't want to wait an hour for you to get ready. Mm-hmm. I don't want three of you to think for 30 minutes over what you're going to order. Like, it's my time now. It's my time.
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2: Labor Day is behind us, even though technically it's summer for a couple more weeks. 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
3: Yeah, no, it's over. Now. Everybody knows it's over.
2: Yes. What did you do over summer break? You know, when you go back to school, like the first thing they say is like write an essay on what you did. What did you do? 1-800-330-9999. Darlena.
4: Oh, I was listening to Anna before. That we were so blessed that we live by the lake. And every single day or in the weekend, we invited different families of my son to share a blessing, to go in the pontoon boat, go wakeboarding in the sea boat, and go tubing, go everything. We invited the people so that we can share our blessing.
2: Pontoons are God's gift to Americans. And the ones that have a slide is like my dream come true.
3: It's like a rolling old pool of your own.
2: I win the lottery, I'm also going to buy a pontoon just like you, Darlena. And I'm going to invite all my friends and family every weekend to come on my pontoon.
3: You know what I've seen a lot this year, Darlena, is the summer camp posts from the celebrities, right? Where they're doing the thing. Sydney Sweeney had a bunch. Glenn Powell had a bunch too, where it's like them and their group of friends on a lake. And they're doing all those things that you wanted to do or you did when you were a teenager. And the pontoon boat is key. Hey, Kelly, what'd you do on summer break?
5: I had the best break ever. I had surgery for hernia. I couldn't lift more than 5 pounds, and I got to read books all summer. It was awesome.
2: I mean, it started off a little shaky, but the reading books all summer thing kind of is awesome.
3: Yeah, your mind always feels great when you're reading regularly, right? Like, you feel relaxed and in touch with yourself. It's good.
5: Yes, just go to the beach, that by myself. Oh, I loved it. It was the best summer ever.
2: Yeah.
3: Good for you.
2: Minus the hernia thing.
3: Thanks, Kelly. Have a great day. Thanks for being with us.
2: Jackie, happened on your summer vacation. You never thought it would happen.
6: Well, I had the most beautiful, highly anticipated vacation in Dubai. It was so hot. It was gorgeous. It was beautiful. And, of course, any vacation I go to, my phone becomes my camera, period. It dropped, and it cracked. It shattered. I couldn't do anything. I couldn't phone in and out. I couldn't take pictures. It was just the worst. I couldn't believe it, and it happened on the first day there.
2: That gives me a lot of anxiety. Whenever I'm going to concerts or anywhere that I have the tickets in my wallet on my phone, I have a lot of anxiety about something happening in the meantime.
3: I understand. Highly afraid, right? Like if there's something hanging in the balance, Dubai, huh?
2: And lose your phone. How do you survive? What do you do?
3: I mean, you could probably get the world's coolest phone over there in Dubai, but like you'd have to venture out.
2: I just want my phone.
3: Yeah
2: I understand. That stinks. That really stinks.
3: Dubai sounds so awesome and looks so gorgeous, but I'm afraid I would get into trouble over there. You know what I mean? Like, if you get into trouble in one of those countries over there, like, you could be the

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0: No, I mean, no? 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I don't know. Yeah.
1: Either way.
0: So coming up, we're going to play Kids Beat Raven. It's when we have a special week where kids go head-to-head against Raven in kids trivia. So if you have a child that you think would be interested, you can sign them up now at annonraven.com. Just look for Kids Beat Raven.

0: NFL season starts tonight.
1: And this means, Anna, that negotiations begin in every household across America.
2: Hello.
0: I'm a mediator, Alicia. That's all I am.
1: Babe, the NFL season is back. It starts tonight. Big game tonight, big game tomorrow, and a slate of games coming up this Sunday. I actually just had to instruct all my friends, Anna, on how to get red zone. And I did this in front of my wife, and she said, oh, he's got it. He watches football all the time. And I thought to myself, that's not true.
0: Okay, so Alicia, you're probably wondering what is happening right now. As the NFL season is starting, Raven would like to negotiate with you when he's allowed to watch the games privately by himself without interruption and without you complaining that he's not doing anything fun with you.
1: I mean, I don't have to be by myself. She can certainly be there and acting like she's having a good time. She just has to actually sell it and act like she's having a good time. But I'm not looking for everything, all right? Most people would want Monday, Thursday, and all day Sunday. You know, like Wagner gets that. That's probably like 14 hours of sports a week. I just would like a four-hour block. 3.5, really. That's the length of a game, Anna. 3.5-hour block each week where I can watch football where I'm not in trouble for it. So
2: you get that. I don't know what you're talking about.
1: Though I'm not sure when that happens. I'm asleep the games during the week. And then on the weekend, if I was trying to tell you that would happen. Anyways, on a Sunday, that's not important. We can negotiate and write, what did you call it, Anna?
0: An NFL spousal contract. That's what he wants. You know how they say there's football widows? Well, this is a little bit different. You're not dead in this situation, but you are signing away your rights to his time when the games are on.
1: Three and a half hours.
0: This is his idea, not mine.
1: 3.5 hours to be exact.
2: No, and Wagner gets more football time than you because he doesn't work as much as you. So I see you for like 5 minutes on the weekend. You're not filling it with football.
1: So, I mean,
0: so the answer
1: the things,
0: is no.
1: All the things she just said. She clearly just contradicted all of that.
2: And you can watch football, but I'm not committing to some contract. Absolutely not.
1: Well, I mean, I feel like there would be good things in this for you as far as, you know, hard set rules. Things that if I'm doing them, then you're getting, you know, you're giving up the football hours.
0: So he basically would like to negotiate with you. And you could also come out a winner in this situation if you allow him to do that. There's some demands that you can make. And I think maybe you should consider that for a second, Alicia.
2: What's the trade for a four-hour block of football?
0: Let's see.
1: Well, I mean, that's really up to you. What do you desire?
0: What would you like?
2: You don't want to do that. You don't want to do that. We'll be poor.
0: Well, the NFL season is only 13. I don't know how many weeks.
1: Yeah, 17 weeks.
0: 17 weeks.
1: Yeah, and everybody gets a bye week, so it's technically 18 weeks long, plus the playoffs.
2: That's a lot of weeks.
1: And the Super Bowl. Yeah, I mean, but what kind of costs are we talking here?
0: How about every week you get manicure, pedicure that he has to pay for while he's watching that game?
1: Wait a minute.
2: I don't have time for that. I don't have time for mani-pedi every week.
1: She goes every 2 weeks, and that seems like that would be pricey.
0: Okay, what if he has to clean the toilets every week in a Speedo? And you just have to stand there and giggle.
1: But, what?
2: No, I don't.
0: Oh,
2: so I think I'll pass.
1: Wow. I mean, I didn't understand that this phone call was just going to make me feel worse about myself. Okay. Anything else, Anna? One more suggestion, maybe?
0: What if he has to be your on-demand DoorDash person? So anytime you want a treat, including an ice cream or maybe just a Snickers bar, perhaps, he has to get dressed, leave the house, and go get it immediately with no questions asked.
1: Wait, I'm already that person.
2: Yeah.
1: We're striking out here.
0: I tried my best. I don't know what else you want from me. I thought I was an excellent negotiator. Unfortunately, Raven, you can't watch football this year.
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2: Getting into some warmer and drier weather, I'm Ed McIntosh from Q2. Today, a little bit of a westerly breeze, about 5 to 15 miles per hour. Low 80s and sunshine for a high. We'll be in the mid to lower 50s early Thursday. Tomorrow, the warmest day with a high in the upper 80s. Then 70s with an isolated shower Friday. 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
4: Yeah.
3: And if you beat them, you're going to win some gift cards.
4: You know, here's the thing is I'm really good at the pop culture stuff. 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Yep. So, you know, sometimes it's hit or miss with me.
3: And my favorite part is when the kids beat you because you know nothing about Fortnite or Roblox.
4: Yeah, I don't know those things. Yeah. But, you know, there are things that I do know. Like geometry and stuff like that.
3: I'm not going to ask those questions. 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

0: 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I gotta go. 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
2: I started my day by trying to figure out how much money he makes. That's going to be a whole lot of money. That's what I know for sure. Jim Thornton. Who is Jim Thornton? Well, he was the announcer for Wheel of Fortune, and now he's out of a job.
3: Yeah, he's
4: Sony
3: going to
4: Pictures
3: prison.
4: Announced it's fired the Wheel of Fortune announcer Jim Thornton. After allegations surfaced, he was viewing a website while flying in a jet that contained sexual material, including inappropriate images of minors.
2: What? No, not
3: what an idiot.
2: I mean, he says it's not true, but they got a lot of video and picture evidence, and now he's fired.
3: I love it when people do this, where they go, oh, no, I ended up there by accident or whatever. Yeah. It was a mistake or a miscommunication, and I wasn't really talking about that.
5: It was research.
3: And right after that, you're on your cell phone trying to figure out how to cover it up or whatever. The world's a better place, right? You've been exposed. Good. Get out of here.
2: So, Raven, producer Sophia,
3: my gosh.
2: Producer Justin, I looked up how much he makes.
3: It's not bad, I bet.
2: $400,000 per year. That seems, I thought, pretty good for just being the announcer for Wheel of Fortune. Yeah, I'll take that.
3: It's got some perks to go with it, too, I'm sure. Like, right. I mean, they're filming during certain times. Other times, they're not. It's like being a teacher. You get some time off.
2: I know. And it's like a gig everybody wants. You know, it's like you just show up and you just like in the back and you just use your radio voice and you talk like this.
3: Everybody's in a great mood.
5: So many Dracula.
3: Yeah. People are winning big money. Mm-hmm. Like, it's good energy. Yeah, it's a fun gig, I would imagine, for sure. We've always wanted to be game show hosts.
2: Always.
3: It's the dream gig.
2: Yeah.
3: It really is.
2: So what I've done is I have asked my best friend, ChatGPT, to create 4 scenario scripts for a Wheel of Fortune announcer. And each of us is going to project our voice as if we were the Wheel of Fortune announcer. And then we're going to pick who is most qualified for this job now that this dude's out of a gig.
3: I want to thank you for putting in the work and putting the scripts out here and printing them for everybody. It's very nice of you, Anna.
2: Mm-hmm.
3: Did you make yours all in bold just so you would remember that your name is Anna and that one is for you?
2: Moving on. Raven, you're up first. Yeah. Go ahead. This is your audition. Don't blow it.
3: Here we go. Ladies and gentlemen, tonight, 3 contestants take their shot at life-changing prize. The wheel is spinning, the puzzles are ready, and anything can happen. Who will solve their way to victory? Let's play Wheel of Fortune.
2: Okay.
3: Thank you.
2: That was like a...
3: Thank you very much.
2: 7? I'll give you a 7.
3: You're, you're not the hiring consultant. Oh. So
2: Sophia, go ahead.
3: That
2: it's
3: out.
2: Your audition time.
3: Here we go, Sophia.
6: 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Get ready to play, cheer, and solve.
3: I say this with all due respect.
6: What? Actually?
2: I thought you did a nice job,
6: thank
2: but
6: you.
2: I mean, nice. You probably won't get the job, though. All right, Justin.
3: Come on, Justin.
2: Justin's the ringer. He's going to do this so
3: Let's
2: good.
3: Let's go, big all voice right, guy.
2: Yeah.
5: 3 contestants, 1 wheel, thousands of dollars up for grabs. Will they spin big, solve fast, and make it all the way to the bonus round? 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It's time for Wheel of Fortune!
2: Yay! Wow, that was so good.
3: Pretty good.
5: I will take my $400,000
2: yeah.
5: cash.
2: Yeah. All right.
3: That was pretty good, man. I mean, a little rushed in the middle, but pretty good, I'm going to tell you.
2: All right, I got to do my best I can, but I'm
3: come
2: not
3: on, it's in
2: that.
3: Bold, so say it in bold, all right?
2: Tonight, it's anyone's game. 3 contestants, 1 legendary wheel, and a whole lot of money on the line. Who will spin their way to the top and take home the big prize? The lights are on, the wheel is ready, and we're ready to play.
3: It was a good delivery.
2: Yeah,
3: it was a good delivery.
2: Yeah. But Justin got the job.
3: I think Justin gets the job. Yeah, yeah, good job.
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11: Good morning. I'm Scott Fredericks, and this look at the latest in Billings area news for this Wednesday, September 9th. Well, it was announced yesterday with Billings Police Chief St. John set to retire on September 30th. Assistant Chief of Police Sean Mayo has been named Interim Chief of Police for the Billings Police Department effective October 1st. Chief Mayo has served the Billings Police Department and the Billings community for over 25 years. Chief Mayo will officially assume the role of Interim Chief of Police on October 1st. Coming up tomorrow, Thursday, September 10th at 3 p.m. at the Billings Public Library, there will be a discussion about jail expansion that will be on the November 3rd ballot. Cody Christensen, Community Resource Director of Downtown Billings, talks about who will be on the panel.
12: We have some amazing people sitting on our panel that have experience with just different aspects of that would affect the jail. So we have people that have been working on the project that know kind of the ins and outs of it. We have a county commissioner that knows what kind of happened with the jail study to see what the needs were that were assessed for our local jail. And then we also have a county attorney. We have some people that are involved in the service industry talking about how they partner with the jail to divert people out of the justice system and utilize the jail as a tool. But we're really excited to just facilitate the conversation so people have a better understanding of what is actually going to happen from that ballot.
11: And that's a look at the latest in Billings area news on Planet 106.7.
2: We couldn't wait. We couldn't wait to hear all your Labor Day delivery stories. 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And we might have a winner. It's coming up next.

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2: Your Labor Day delivery stories all weekend long. We asked for you to call in if you delivered a baby over Labor Day weekend because we were going to pick one winner to win this whole big bunch of diapers.
3: You know, even if everything goes exactly according to plan, labor stories are never boring because, no. I mean, it's a whole big deal.
2: Absolutely.
3: I remember my mom telling me that I took like 29 hours to be delivered.
2: Yep.
3: I mean, just imagine something like that. As a guy, there's nothing that I want to do for 29 hours straight. Nothing.
2: I had a bunch of stories. I had a failed induction. I had postpartum eclampsia. I'll never forget. I had to be readmitted to the hospital like 2 days after I gave birth because I was pretty sick. And they brought me to the regular emergency room.
3: Yeah.
2: And the doctor there was a young, hot doctor, and he was a student still. And I was breastfeeding. And he looked uncomfortable and his face was red and I was uncomfortable. And it was one of these moments where my husband was like, I want this dude to get out of this room right now. I mean, every birth has a story and we're looking for who gave birth over Labor Day weekend. And I think we have a winner.
4: Hi, this is Lauren.
3: You don't sound like a baby, Lauren.
4: No, I'm not. The baby is here at the hospital with me.
2: When did you deliver? Tell us the whole story.
4: I delivered yesterday around 2 in the afternoon. Beautiful baby boy, Cameron. Oh,
2: congratulations. Okay, how much did he weigh? Tell us the story. How did it go?
4: He weighs 5 pounds, 11 ounces, so he's a little tiny bean. Mm-hmm. It went very well. I started going into labor the night before. I had some contractions. Kept my husband up the whole night. And then we went into Stony Brook Hospital in the morning, and at 2 o'clock we had him. Oh. And we actually had him on my husband's great grandfather's birthday.
2: Oh, how so exciting! Nice.
4: It was nice.
3: Was he early? Was he on time? What was that?
4: He was early. He was supposed to be born September 15th, so he was a week early.
3: Sure.
2: Oh my gosh! Is this your first baby?
4: No, this is my second baby. My first baby is at home waiting to meet him. She's very excited, saying he's gonna sleep in her room and she's gonna feed him carrots. And I said, no carrots yet, please, not until he has teeth. So she's very excited.
2: How old is big sister?
4: She's 3.
2: What's her name?
4: Her name's Autumn.
2: Oh, beautiful. Oh, it's so exciting for your family. Congratulations. Was your husband helpful during delivery?
3: Right. Was there anything remarkable or crazy? What took place?
4: No, nothing remarkable except having the baby. But he's been a great help. He was with me the whole time. He was great.
2: What did you pack in your bag?
4: I packed everything. I overpacked, probably. Mm-hmm. Pajamas, blankets, pillows, anything you can think of, I packed.
2: Well, congratulations. You can go buy some diapers, and I'm sure you're going to need a million more than we'll be able to buy you, but still.
4: Oh, yes. Thank you so much.
2: You sound wonderful. How are you doing,
3: right,
2: Mom?
3: I feel like
2: you always ask about the baby. How are you doing, Mom?
4: Yes, I'm actually doing great. I got a good night's sleep, actually, and I'm doing great.
2: We wish you all the best.
4: Thank you so much. Thank you, guys.
3: Congratulations, Lauren.
4: Thank you.
0: The music I love is right here. It's the playlist for my life.
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3: Are you broke? Sometimes I feel broke. I think everybody has this problem right now because it doesn't matter how much money you make. Everything is so expensive that you just can't save like you used to, right? I mean, I feel so old saying that, but it seems true.
4: I mean, a lot of people don't have saving in their habits anyways. Like, I mean, all psychological, you know what I'm talking about.
3: I don't. Psychological?
4: You know what? I'm going to replace the word. Everybody spends.
3: Okay.
4: To their limit. Like, that's the thing, is you get used to the amount of money that you have coming in and the amount of money that you're comfortable in your account.
3: Yep.
4: And then you spend to that limit. It doesn't matter if you make more or you make less.
3: So the gas prices over Labor Day weekend reached $4.15 per gallon. And, you know, that's the national average. So, of course, where you are, that may vary. But that's a historic high. It's never cost that much over Labor Day weekend for that national average to be that high.
4: When you fill your car's gas tank, do you feel rich? I'm successful?
3: When I like look at that, I mean, it all goes on a credit card and I'm just like, oh my God.
4: Yeah.
3: I can't believe that's real.
4: Yeah. Well, my mileage upgrades have never been better on my credit card because, like you said, same thing. That's where it all lives, right?
3: Not much is free anymore. Let's say it that way. And there are things that were once free and they're not free. Like, remember we used to get airline meals? Like, that was
4: chicken
3: part of the
4: fish.
3: Fun. Yes.
4: Yep.
3: That's gone. Now you're lucky if you get a packet of goldfish.
4: Even in first class, like, the flight's got to be a certain length before you're getting a meal.
3: Checked luggage. Remember when checked luggage was free? If you wanted to bring a luggage on a plane because you were going somewhere far away, like, that was just part of the ticket price?
4: I think it's like $50, $65 now.
3: $50 or $60, depending on who you're flying.
4: And some people want to charge for carry-on. It just started.
3: Oh.
4: Crazy.
3: Yeah, remember when you would read news articles online and you didn't have to, there was
4: free.
3: No paywall?
4: I refuse.
3: Absolutely.
4: It's 25 cents for 6 months on my local paper, but I refuse it.
3: Oh, gosh.
4: I refuse it.
3: YouTube without ads? Yeah, that was fun for
4: a
3: while.
4: Oh, my gosh. Everything without ads.
3: Right.
4: Yes.
3: So we're trying to figure out. We're trying to help each other out. Mm. What's your frugal habit? Like, you don't sacrifice your life, but these little things you do to try to save money. We could help each other, Raven.
4: Yeah. I mean, I'm cheap, so there's definitely things that I do. Like, lately, one of the things that I'm doing is I will drive an extra 2 miles because coffee is cheaper at one place than it is than the other, right? So McDonald's has a coupon on their app that Dunkin' won't match. Mm-hmm. And if I can go without the breakfast sandwich, which I'm not really allowed to eat anyways at this point, then I can save a little bit more. I mean, my coffee budget was like...
3: I told you.
4: I was like $30 a week at one point. Do you know how insane that is?
3: Yeah, no, I know, because I would tell you. So Raven, at one point, he didn't drink coffee for a long time because his doctor said his heart would explode.
4: Yeah.
3: Now we just roll with it. But
4: right.
3: But I remember he would come in every day with his coffee, and I make my coffee at home. Like a normal person, because you don't want to spend all. And I was like, well, how much money are you spending on coffee
4: every
3: day?
4: Too much. But I have to get some coffee. I am going to Maxwell House. But also, things I'm doing to save money. I'm driving the speed limit now because they've put cameras all over my town.
3: Yep.
4: And I received 2 tickets in the mail.
3: Get out of here.
4: Yes. Yeah. And I was like, you know what? I have to drive the speed limit, at least in these areas. I never, ever, ever wash my car. Never. You've seen my car.
3: It's disgusting.
4: How many years have I had that car? Do you know how many times I've washed that car? Like 6?
3: I don't know if that's out of laziness or just trying to save money.
4: Speaking of, I just keep driving that car.

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1: I basically rob hotels every time I go.
10: Yeah, that's standard, though.
1: Everybody does that?
10: Yeah, I mean, I feel like, you know, the toiletries, all that stuff. I got the sewing kit in there right now.
1: Right.
10: A couple, you know, mini shampoos or whatever. I never loved their shampoos, but if my hair doesn't fall out when I use it, I'm like, all right, I can use that one more time.
1: My favorite is when they have oh my gosh, why am I drawing a blank on what they're called? The hair nets, not the hair nets, but the ones that go when you're in the shower.
10: The shower cap.
1: The shower caps.
10: Yeah, that would make sense.
1: Yeah. So,
10: you know, my stepdad, he used to always have the colognes on the paper, the samples that would come in the magazines.
1: Yeah.
10: He had GQ, so he had every different cologne was on the desk, right? He would have the paper up there. Saving it for a special occasion, I guess.
1: Over Labor Day weekend, the national average gas per gallon hit $4.15. And of course, that might be great compared to where you are, or it might be high, but the truth of the matter is it's the national high, and that it's the highest that it's ever been in history. And everybody's trying to save money. Everybody.
10: You need to.
1: Everything is so much money. So do you have a habit or something you do just to save a few pennies? What is it? 1-800-330-9999.

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3: Good morning.
4: Waking up laughing is always a good way to wake up.
5: Gas is expensive. You don't need me to tell you that. But over Labor Day weekend, it reached a national historic high of $4.15 per gallon. And every time you fill up your tank, you're like, man, that hurts. It hurts.
6: So let's help each other out. How do you save some cash? What is your most frugal habit that actually works?
7: You know, you mentioned that you don't drink during the week, Anna.
6: Yes.
7: I have a technique that I use all the time when I go out with friends on a Friday, Saturday, whenever the day may be and we're going to be doing some drinking. I buy the first and the second round. Because that way, nobody looks to me to buy a round later in the night. And with my friends, shots, stuff like that, that's all going to come later. People aren't warmed up at the beginning. So first, second round, oh, these are on me. And then if somebody tries to duck out early, I remember them for the rest of my life.
5: You know what I use? And this is not an ad or anything like that. The Upside app. You know, we talked about the Upside app many times, but like it gives you money off per gallon per gas. And it gives you money off restaurants. Like our favorite restaurant is on there. It gives us 10% back. We go there on Friday nights. It's like $10 back every single time. Like, it's the little things that help each other out.
7: This is not an ad, but
5: no.
7: She's told me this before.
5: Yes. What is the frugal habit you have? 1-800-330-9999.
8: Okay. I just learned this week. If you want your air for your tires free and you go into a station where they charge you just go in and you ask the person at the desk and you get your air for free.
7: Yeah, no, that's a good one because a lot of people will pay. So the way they do it to try and screw you around my house is they make it so that the air that you pay for has the gauge on it, basically. That way you know what you're inflating to. But the free air, they typically don't put the gauge on there. But you're right. Air is free, but you got to ask for it.
8: Air is free.
7: Thanks, Susan.
5: Yep. I mean, what world do we live in that we just have to state, like, air is free.
7: Yeah.
5: It's free for you.
7: They'll charge you for anything, right? Hey, Keisha, tell us, what is your frugal habit? What do you do to save cash?
9: Well, I don't know if it's saving cash, but in the mornings, if I have to plug something in, a toaster, a coffee pot, I always unplug it to save
5: electricity.
9: Yeah.
7: My wife used to do this, unplug everything. Thanks. She would unplug everything around the house, and it drove me insane.
5: Well, I turn off all the lights because I just remember, like, growing up, that was a thing. Like, you have to save electricity. You got to turn off all the lights. I still, to this day, get mad if people leave lights on in rooms.
7: Well, I mean, that makes sense to me. Unplugging things, not so much. Mm. You know what I will do? I'll wait to run the dishwasher or the pool filter till at night when it's cheaper. Electricity is cheaper at that time of day.
5: Hmm. Hi, it's Anna and Raven. What do you do to save some cash?
10: Well, during the pandemic, I actually found a little secret because everyone was looking for toilet paper everywhere and couldn't find it. And Dollar Tree actually sells toilet paper. So I started buying it there, and it's like good quality, lasts a long time, and it only costs like a dollar. So I've been continuing to buy my toilet paper there, and I feel like over, 5 years now, 6 years, it's saved me a lot of money to just keep doing it that way.
5: I gauge the Dollar Tree and whatever your dollar store is to see what I could buy that's not so cheap that it's going to affect like my quality. But absolutely, there's so many things that you could get there that you pay double, triple for, like straws at the grocery store.
7: Mm-hmm. Sure.
5: You have to just like go pay attention, though.
7: Mark, what's your frugal habit? How do you save cash?
11: You know, aside from like coupons and whatever, I shop discount grocery stores. The places that are like getting things that didn't sell that well on the shelf, that are getting close to expiration date, you know, sometimes meats or salads or whatever that only have a few days before they expire, can save like 50 or 60% off the price of stuff in stores, especially if you're just cooking something up like that night or the next day.
7: He's the guy that walks down the aisle and throws the cans on the floor. It's dented.
0: Crank it up a notch.
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15: Getting into some warmer and drier weather, I'm Ed McIntosh from Q2. Today, a little bit of a westerly breeze, about 5 to 15 miles per hour. Low 80s and sunshine for a high. We'll be in the mid to lower 50s early Thursday. Tomorrow, the warmest day with a high in the upper 80s. Then 70s with an isolated shower Friday. 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
1: 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Anne and Eric. Anne, let's start with you. What's going on?
6: Okay, so our 16-year-old daughter opted out of a babysitting job to get coffee with her friends. And if I had my way, she'd be grounded for 2 weeks. Rachel, that's our daughter, she had a great gig or has a great gig going with next door babysitting. It's a regular opportunity for her and it pays well. Anyway, we're going to be paying for her to go to college soon, but we can't just pay for everything for her. She needs to, you know, take some ownership. So, yeah, this is frustrating.
7: Let me understand. So the thing you're worried about, this is a steady babysitting gig typically, and what? She opted out of doing it one time, one night, or she just said that she doesn't want to do it anymore?
6: She opted out a few nights ago, and I mean, I'm concerned that could lead to more of the same thing if it's enabled and condoned by her dad.
1: So you want to ground her for canceling a technically work-paid event because she wanted to go out with friends. That's what it comes down to.
6: Yes.
7: Was this something that she had agreed to beforehand, or was it something that when she was asked, she just said, no, I'm not going to be able to do it this time?
6: She'd agreed to it beforehand, so as a result of that, yeah, they had to find a new babysitter and everything.
7: Okay.
1: Do they know that she blew them off for a fake reason, like go to coffee with your friends, or did she lie to them, or just not give a response?
6: I have not determined what exactly she said to them. I just know that that was what ended up happening.
7: Okay.
1: I don't know if you think you want to ground her?
7: Eric, what's your side of this?
8: Well, I don't like what she did. I don't like the choice that she made. But she is 16 years old, and she's going to make these kinds of choices. We all make these kinds of choices. And she needs to be able to, one, make the choice, and two, pay the consequences. Us grounding her isn't going to change those consequences. If we need to make sure that she makes enough money to help with college, okay, we got to deal with that. But that's not this.
7: Yeah, right. I mean, it's not like she's going to do these babysitting gigs and then she's turning the money into you guys and you're automatically putting it in savings. I mean, most people get to say no sometimes when it comes to working a day or whatever. If it's something where she agrees that, oh, I know you've got something special happening that day. It's my daughter's graduation, or it's, you know, move-in day for, you know, this person at college or whatever, and you agree to it. I think that might be different than just, oh, you know, I said I would babysit coming up on a Wednesday or
1: yeah,
7: whatever.
1: But then, I don't know if I necessarily agree with you, Anne, that you can punish her for it, but I could see where you'd be upset. If my daughter had committed to doing something and she was going to babysit and she was going to make money for a family that she babysits for regularly, and then she cancels not because there's a graduation party, but because she wants to go get coffee with her friends, we've got a bigger problem here. But can you ground a child for doing that? That's the question.
7: I mean, but you're a perfect attendance parent, and not everybody is that way. Did she call them 15 minutes before? She told them a few days before. I think there's a big difference there, too.
1: Wait, but no, she did cancel.
7: When did she cancel? How close to the event?
6: It was the last minute.
1: Right. That's a problem.
7: That's not great.
1: What do you think? Do you ground your kid for doing that?
7: 1-800-330-9999. Whose side are you on? It's the Couples Court with Anna and Raven. The Home Improvement Show, along with Planet 106.7, is giving you a chance to win big, literally.
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15: Good morning. I'm Scott Fredericks, and this look at the latest in Billings area news for this Wednesday, September 9th. With just under 4 months left of the year, Billings City Mayor Mike Nelson this morning talks about the projects the city of Billings will be talking about for next year and the upcoming years.
16: Grand Avenue gets reconstructed in the next 2 years. Shiloh Road in the next year, and there'll be a lot of planning and work on that going forward. South Park Pool, we're looking to raise additional monies into what the city has allocated for the new South Park Pool. Just recently, the Airport Authority, so the study commission and for the change in the Airport Authority was approved last week. We'll be putting that commission together.
15: Montana is not the only state in the same boat when it comes to AI data centers. Ken Adelblue with more.
17: Data centers have faced heavy scrutiny in Montana. U.S. Undersecretary of Energy Kyle Haustvedt says his travels have shown the Treasure State is not alone in tackling the issue.
18: There are regions that have been very welcoming, and they've seen the benefits. And there's other regions that are still seeking to learn, understand more information, and just being honest and having open dialogue.
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1: Can you punish your child for shrinking responsibility and calling out of work? Because Anne thinks, yeah, I definitely can. So their 16-year-old daughter babysits for a neighborhood family regularly. And their daughter decided last minute when they were supposed to go, she was supposed to go over to watch the kids, was that she wanted to go out with her friends instead and go get coffee. So she just canceled. She just texted the mom and said, I can't make it, and left that family high and dry. And mom, Anne, is so mad that she wants to ground her.
7: Yeah, it's not a choice that you could be happy with. You don't have to be happy with it. It's not like it was some big date that had been circled for 3 months either. It was a regular weekday, and sometimes you just don't feel like working. I think that we've all been there. However, as adults, we typically do show up, and there are consequences when we don't.
1: Eric says she's a kid. She made a decision. She's got to learn on her own. We can't just keep
7: micromanaging. If she loses the gig, she loses the gig, right. But it's not our problem.
1: What do you think? Would you ground her? 1-800-330-9999. Hi, it's Anna and Raven. Whose side are you on?
19: I'm on the mom's side. I think she's got to have some consequences for this. This is kind of an arbitrary decision for her to do that, a little frivolous. And I think it's a little irresponsible. And even though it's just a babysitting gig, it's not going to lead to a full-time future in babysitting, most likely. It's a bad example. It's going to set a bad habit for her. And she should learn to honor her commitments.
1: I would be disappointed. That's the problem. It's you want your kids to make the right decisions. So when they make a decision like that and they're brushing off responsibility to go have coffee with friends, it just feels like they're not doing what they're supposed to be doing.
7: Yeah, but that's a moral question. And at some point, people get to make their own decisions about when and if they work. I mean, I would be disappointed also. But to ground somebody for that or whatever, it seems harsh. Seems a little bit authoritarian.
1: Whose side are you on? 1-800-330-9999. It's the Couples Court.

0: all their teachers who said they'd never amount to anything?
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2: Can you really punish your teenager for calling out of work? That's what Anna and Eric are trying to figure out. Their 16-year-old daughter, she babysits for a neighborhood family regularly. So when she was scheduled to babysit and she called last minute to cancel just because she wanted to go have coffee with her friends, her mom, Anne, was mad.
3: Yeah.
2: So what are you doing? And now she wants to ground her for doing that.
3: Consequences. This is a strange thing, right? Eric says, listen, she's a kid. She's got to figure this out on her own. If she loses the gig, she loses the gig. That'll be the lesson learned. But, you know, you can talk to her, but just leave it alone. I'll tell you what. This is why you don't go work for family, right? Because they shouldn't be able to discipline you for your work thing. That would be my attitude on it. I would work for somebody else. That way, if I call in or whatever, my consequences are at the job. They're not at my house.
2: Yeah, but a babysitting job on the street, like that's like a typical job that teenagers have.
3: Yeah.
2: What do you think? 1-800-330-9999. Hi, it's Anna and Raven.
4: I'm on the dad side. It's a babysitting job, and I feel like you have to allow these children, these young adults, to make their own decisions. Who knows what she could have been going through? For you to ground her for calling out of a babysitting job from a friend of yours is that's too authoritative for me.
3: Thanks for the call.
4: Interesting. Mental health break. So,
3: thank you,
2: Pam. What do you think?
5: I think that we're all missing an important point, and that she's 16. And when you're 16, you really need some, parental guidance. And she's living in the house with her mother. The grounding for 2 weeks is a good thing because she's not going to learn the lesson if she just, blows off the babysitting.
3: Dylan, what do you say? Whose side are you on today?
6: The mom wanted to ground her. I wouldn't ground her. I would definitely have a conversation with her and explain to her the need for taking responsibility.
3: But don't lock her up.
6: Kind of go down that route. No, I wouldn't.
7: The verdict is in. Jury foreman, what are the results?
2: And our audience agreed with you today. She has to learn responsibility. What she did was not responsible. And I think saying, now you can't go out next weekend for doing that, will teach her a lesson.
8: Well, I'm grateful that they agreed.
3: Yeah, I don't know. I think that a nice talk, a conversation about why it's not appropriate or maybe some hindrance would be all right. Telling somebody they can't go out one weekend because they didn't want to work. And again, work is a free choice. I don't know if I agree with that. But Eric, either way, the votes weren't with you.
9: Somebody's going to learn a lesson out of this one way or the other.
3: I suppose.
2: All right. If you have a problem, too, send an email. couplescore@annonraven.com.
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2: $40 million. If somebody offered you $40 million to shut your mouth, what would you do?
3: For $40 million, I would eat the secret. Whatever the secret was that needed to be kept, I would ingest it. I would digest it, and you would never hear about it again in your life.
2: Me too. And I don't care if that makes me sound like a terrible human being. It's the truth.
3: How about $4 million? Somebody offer me $4 million right now. I'll eat something.
2: She is 28 years old, and she said, nope, I'm not taking your $40 million to the most powerful man in the world. It's coming up next. Oh, no.

0: weird world we live in.
1: What's up?
0: If you were offered $40 million to keep your mouth shut, would you take it?
1: There's, I say this with all seriousness, and I'm not necessarily proud of the statement, but there's probably nothing I wouldn't do for $40 million. And it's not about, you know, the flashy cars and all that stuff. It's just not about having to do anything else the rest of your life you don't want to.
0: Yeah.
1: Do one terrible thing, and you can do anything else you want to, including some good.
0: I don't know why I'm so torn and conflicted on a problem that I'll never have in my entire existence.
1: Yeah, nobody's going to pose this question to you.
0: Speaking of problems, Elon Musk has a problem.
1: Oh, no.
0: Yes. He has this new documentary from Alex Gibney that's coming out. It's very controversial. It certainly does not paint him in the greatest light.
1: So it's not like authorized.
0: No.
1: Yeah.
0: But his ex, Ashley St. Clair, she gave birth last year to his 13th child. She is 28 years old.
1: Okay.
0: Now, remember, he's got 14 kids with four different women, and he's basically creating a
1: legion of children. He's just making the human race smarter.
0: I don't know. Yep.
1: Okay.
0: But she was offered $40 million. Here she is talking about it.
2: On my end, I was offered the opportunity not to speak for $40 million.
0: All she had to do was not be in this documentary and not comment about him in this documentary, and he was going to give her $40 million.
1: You think that if she passed up $40 million, they'd give her a better microphone, though?
2: And so when you're offered something like that, it really causes a debate in your head about what your speech means.
0: No, not for me. I'd be like, well, no, good.
1: Anything you want.
0: Right.
1: What? Yeah, you got it.
0: What? I wasn't there.
1: How about baby number 14 or 15
0: well,
1: for me?
0: Well, that already has 14. You want 15? You want to give Elon Musk his 15th baby?
1: Yeah, 40 million bucks.
2: And how valuable that is. And why do they want to offer me this amount of money to not speak?
0: Because you know the ins and outs. That's why they're offering you the money not to speak. To have one of his exes that is a mother of one of his children to come out and talk about him is invaluable. And
1: listen,
0: for whatever reason, Elon Musk doesn't want her to do that.
1: Okay. I have no question that she's going to have something salacious and something weird or whatever that you'd be like, what? And
0: then,
1: you know, they might make it a meme for the rest of his life. But he's the richest man on the planet. Do you think he actually cares? It doesn't change anything.
2: And I believe Alex spoke to it a little bit about Elon's unreality. And he does have a complicated relationship generally, but his most complicated relationship is with the truth.
0: What does that even
1: this
0: mean?
1: This is so ominous. Word salad.
0: Right.
1: I mean, just give me has he slept with an alien or not? What is it you're trying to say?
0: Do you think that
1: he tied you up and made an alien? You know what?
0: No.
2: Most importantly, I want to set the example for my kids that you should never take being materially comfortable over speaking the truth.
0: Okay, see, that's where she got me. Because then I felt like a giant jerk.
1: I mean, you're going to watch it. Yeah, you're going to watch it.
0: Well, here's the thing. I'm still mad at Elon Musk about the Cybertruck. I'm mad that they exist. I'm mad that they're on the road. I hate everything about them. In my mind, can you pay me to just shut my mouth about that?
1: I don't know.
0: $40 million?
1: Yep.
0: Yes.
1: Yep.
0: Yep. No,
1: you'd
0: you can't.
1: Let it all go.
0: I'd be like, nope.
1: You'd endorse the Cybertruck.
0: Right.
1: You'd drive one.
0: I love Cybertrucks. $40 million every day of my life. I'm riding in the back of a Cybertruck.
1: I'm Anna Zapp, and I've decided to live in a Cybertruck for the next 60 days to prove how awesome this vehicle is. Thank you.
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3: Jackpot for today's Can't Beat Raven is $3,100.
4: That is a whole lot of cash. I mean, imagine what you could do with that.
3: Woo!
4: I'd probably just hand it right to somebody I owe money to.
3: Absolutely.
4: But you know, if you didn't owe money to somebody, you could do something amazing with it. But either way.
3: You're going to have your chance to play coming up in just a little bit. But we are looking for kids because a couple times a year we play Kids Beat Raven. And that's when kids have the opportunity to go head to head against Raven in kids trivia to win gift cards.
4: Yeah, truthfully, this is a harder game for me because obviously I'm not a child.
3: And he doesn't play Fortnite. Never.
4: No.
3: It's really sad, actually. If you want to be one of the kids to play or you have a child that you think would be interested, you can sign them up right now at annaandraven.com.

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3: Today's a big day if you're a tech person. It's the annual Apple event. It's happening. And it's the beginning of the John Ternus era as he took over as CEO last week and replaced Tim Cook.
4: What are your hopes?
3: I don't have hopes.
4: I was going
3: to
4: say,
3: my phone to work.
4: I feel like over the last couple decades, like that whole luster of that event has, it's kind of faltered, but he is the new guy.
3: Yeah. Remember you used to line up outside
4: yes.
3: the Apple store? Like,
4: oh
3: that's,
4: my gosh.
3: That's gone. But there is one big announcement that everybody's waiting for, and it has to do with the iPhone 18.
5: Apple is expected to unveil its first ever foldable iPhone, the company's most significant design change in nearly a decade.
3: Foldable? I don't know if I want my iPhone to fold.
4: I've got a friend with a fold, and there's a two-way and a three-way, a different brand, obviously. They're awesome.
3: Really?
4: Oh, my gosh. It's like they fold out like a lawn chair.
3: Yeah.
4: You've got a movie screen you're walking around with.
3: Raven, producer Sophia, producer Justin, here's the thing. I like to just look at my phone and have the screen be there. I don't want to open it all the time. Mm. It's weird,
6: it's
3: right?
6: It's one moving part too many. Something bad could happen.
3: So yesterday I said to everybody, I'm like, you know what? As we wait for all these big announcements to come in, you want to talk about things that are old. Who's got the oldest iPhone, all that. But who's got the oldest voicemail or voice note in their phone? So, Sophia, you sent this one.
7: Hi, Sophia. This is Kathy calling from Hospital Volunteer Services. I had texted you regarding the candy sucker positions. I still have two positions that need to be filled. So if you're still interested, please give me a call or text me back and we'll see if we can get you in for a brief interview. Thanks.
3: Yep.
7: Take care.
3: Did you call her back to be a candy striper?
8: I did not.
3: When was that?
8: That was December 26, 2018, so I was 13.
4: How did you end up getting that phone call at 13 years old?
8: Well, my mom worked there, and then I also let her down when I didn't call Kathy back.
3: Yeah, I could see that.
4: I didn't know that
3: problem.
4: You could do that at 13.
8: Yeah.
4: That's wild.
3: The funny part is that you just held on to that voicemail till you could torment yourself for the last 9 years.
8: Seriously. Yeah.
4: So strange.
6: They can always fall back on candy strippers.
4: Strange thing.
3: And then Justin.
9: Yep. Donkey. It's peanut butter jelly time. Peanut butter jelly time.
4: Oh, no.
9: Peanut butter jelly time. Peanut butter jelly time. Peanut butter jelly.
4: Thanks,
9: butter
4: Dad.
9: Jelly. Peanut butter jelly with a baseball bat.
3: Oh, my gosh. Who is that and when is that from?
6: That is my brother, and that is from June 24th, 2016. So that is 10 years old.
3: Did he call
4: pretty
3: you?
4: Pretty old.
3: But did he call you Donkey at the beginning?
6: Yes.
3: Cool.
6: It's a term of affection.
3: Okay. Raven, what's your oldest one?
4: I have two very short ones for you right now from 2015. This is the first one. Let me see if you can identify this. Guesses. What is that?
3: I know what that is.
4: What is it?
6: Is that Barkley snoring?
4: It's Baxter.
6: Oh, Baxter.
3: Baxter snoring. Your dog snoring.
4: And here's my grandmother with a nice message from the other side.
10: Yeah, it's a big one. And it hurts. So I have to shift all the time. I don't know what to do about it.
4: Martha, rest in peace there. She was talking about a boil on her derriere.
3: Nice.
4: I just thought that I had to preserve that forever.
3: This is my oldest voicemail on my phone. It is from February 24th, 2015.
11: You just call her. 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You were like, who is this strange number? Anna, what's going on? It's Jay. 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I'm like, voicemail.
3: That's Raven in 2015 before our very first audition together.
4: Wow. Yeah.
3: Wow.
4: And she was enamored with me from the moment we met.
3: I just kept that in case I ever needed police records if I had a call. 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
4: that's an old one. 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
26: Getting into some warmer and drier weather, I'm Ed McIntosh from Q2. Today, a little bit of a westerly breeze, about 5 to 15 miles per hour. Low 80s and sunshine for a high. We'll be in the mid to lower 50s early Thursday. Tomorrow, the warmest day with a high in the upper 80s. Then 70s with an isolated shower Friday. 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
3: Can't beat Raven.
4: $3,100 is the jackpot for today's Can't Beat Raven. Hey, Rachel, how are you doing?
5: Good, how are you?
4: Good. Can you please ask Raven to leave the room?
5: Raven, please leave the room.
6: $3,100. Good luck, Rachel. Here we go.
4: Rachel, do you have anybody hanging out with you trying to help you out?
5: No, I'm in my car.
4: All right, you're going to do this solo. You're going to whoop him, and I'm going to write you a check for $3,100. How's that sound?
5: Sounds great.
4: Okay, so Raven can't hear us. We're in a soundproof studio. He walked out. I'm going to ask you these five questions. You have 3 seconds to answer each one. I'll bring him back in. Ask him the same questions. Whoever gets the most right wins. Ties go to Raven, okay?
5: Mm-hmm.
4: Number one. Country star Lainey Wilson will host the CMAs for the third year in a row. The show airs live on November 18th. She's also an actress. What TV series did Lainey join as Abby?
5: Yellowstone.
4: Number two, American Airlines renumbered their daily flight from Dallas to Nashville in honor of Dolly Parton. It's going to be known as Flight 925. And that's all starting on March 28th. In her song, 9 to 5, Dolly tumbles out of bed and stumbles to the kitchen and pours herself a cup of what?
5: Ambition.
4: Number three, Star Trek turned 60 years old this week. What is the name of Spock's home planet?
5: Vulcan.
4: Number four, Spider-Man, Brand New Day, The Odyssey, and which Disney movie broke the record for the most revenue between May 1st and Labor Day with $4.76 billion?
5: Toy Story 5.
4: And number five, Jimmy Kimmel's show may or may not be canceled after next year. There's a debate as to what's going to happen. What was Jimmy Kimmel's first major TV hosting job on a comedic trivia show on Comedy Central?
5: Win Ben Stein's money.
4: Okay, let me bring Raven back in.
5: Let's go.
4: All right, Rachel got all five.
6: What?
4: Woo! Yeah.
6: Oh, my gosh.
4: Yes.
6: All right, Rachel, here we go. $3,100 could be yours.
4: Yes. Number one, country star Lainey Wilson will host the CMAs for the third year in a row. The show airs live on November 18th.
6: Okay.
4: She's also an actress. What TV series did Lainey join as Abby?
6: Lainey Wilson. She joined Yellowstone.
4: Right.
6: Yeah.
4: Number two.
6: She's great.
4: American Airlines renumbered their daily flight from Dallas to Nashville in honor of Dolly Parton. It's going to be known as Flight 925 starting March 28th. What?
6: I love that.
4: Me too.
6: Fun movie.
4: In her song 9 to 5, Dolly tumbles out of bed and stumbles to the kitchen and pours herself a cup of what?
6: Ambition. Yes. Right.
4: Number three, Star Trek turns 30 years old this week. What is the name of Spock's home planet?
6: Vulcan.
4: Yes. Number four, Spider-Man, Brand New Day, The Odyssey, and which Disney movie broke the record for the most revenue between May 1st and Labor Day with $4.76 billion?
6: That'd be Toy Story.
4: Yep. And number five, Jimmy Kimmel's show may or may not be canceled after next year.
6: I heard that.
4: Yeah, there's a debate as to what's going to happen.
6: Yeah.
4: What was Jimmy Kimmel's first major TV hosting job on a comedic trivia show on Comedy Central?
6: Oh.
4: Give me an answer, otherwise I want to give Rachel this money really badly.
6: I'm going to take a shot. The Daily Show?
4: Nope. It was Win Ben Stein's Money. Congratulations, woo! Rachel. You just won $3,100.
6: Wow.
5: Yay!
6: Did you just take your shirt off? That's weird.
4: I just took off my sweater. I was sweating. It's hot in here.
6: Rachel, congratulations. $3,100. What are you going to do with that money?
5: I don't know.
6: Yeah. It's like I right now, I might go get a drink.
4: Right.
6: Good for you. Congratulations.
4: Congratulations, Rachel.
5: Thank you.
6: Win Ben Stein's Money.
4: Yes, you forgot about that show.
5: It's Rachel and I just beat Raven.
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1: Good morning. I'm Scott Fredericks, and this look at the latest in Billings area news for this Wednesday, September 9th. Well, it was announced yesterday with Billings Police Chief St. John set to retire on September 30th. Assistant Chief of Police Sean Mayo has been named Interim Chief of Police for the Billings Police Department effective October 1st. Chief Mayo has served the Billings Police Department and the Billings community for over 25 years. Chief Mayo will officially assume the role of Interim Chief of Police on October 1st. Coming up tomorrow, Thursday, September 10th at 3 p.m. at the Billings Public Library, there will be a discussion about jail expansion that will be on the November 3rd ballot. Cody Christensen, Community Resource Director of Downtown Billings, talks about who will be on the panel.
11: We have some amazing people sitting on our panel that have experience with just different aspects of that would affect the jail. So we have people that have been working on the project that know kind of the ins and outs of it. We have a county commissioner that knows what kind of happened with the jail study to see what the needs were that were assessed for our local jail. And then we also have a county attorney. We have some people that are involved in the service industry talking about how they partner with the jail to divert people out of the justice system and utilize the jail as a tool. But we're really excited to just facilitate the conversation so people have a better understanding of what is actually going to happen from that ballot.
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4: Congratulations again to Rachel. She just beat Raven, won $3,100 pop culture trivia.
6: 5 for 5 on her questions there. She knew her stuff,
4: man. She
6: was
4: fast.
6: I can't complain. She was definitely on top of it. And that's what you got to be if you want to win.
4: That was great. And she was by herself. Usually you have like a whole team of people when they beat you. But no, she was by herself in her car. Nicely done, Rachel. Congratulations. So that means the jackpot for tomorrow resets to $100 for Can't Beat Raven. But a couple times a year, we play Kids Beat Raven, and that's when we recruit kids to come on the show, and for a week, they have their chance to go head-to-head against Raven to win gift cards, and it's all kids-based trivia.
6: Yeah, my percentages are much lower for victories when I'm facing kids. But you know what? I mean, I'm going to give it a try every single day. I'm not just going to give it to you.
4: I just give them the gift card.
6: I was going to say, Anna gives it to you anyways.
4: Yeah, that's fine.
6: So that's the nice part
4: just,
6: for you.
4: Just want you to have fun. Yeah. Anyway, if you would like to sign your kid to play, you can sign them up at annaandraven.com.

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2: This might be one of the dumbest things we've ever done on this show, and this is saying a lot.
3: I can't believe that it passed the sniff test with expensing.
2: Yeah, me too.
3: But I love it.
2: All right, so Ben Shelton, you're going to hear his name a lot today. He's suddenly one of the biggest stories at the 2026 U.S. Open. He just knocked out defending champion Carlos Alcaraz in an absolutely wild five-set quarterfinal, and now he's going to the semifinals. Now, here he is.
4: For me, it's always about the people in the crowd, whether it's, you know, my coaches and my team over there, all my family and friends over here, or the city of New York that showed up tonight till 3 a.m., with the USA chants until the very end. That's what kept me going, and that's what got me this win tonight.
2: Now, what is he talking about? So, Ben Shelton, one, is 23 years old. He's very young. And the match lasted 4 hours and 28 minutes.
3: Wow.
2: It did not end till 3:33 in the morning.
3: That's pretty cool. That's like the rebellious side of tennis, right? That and smashing rackets.
2: It is the latest finish in the U.S. Open history. And the cool part now is that there's going to be an American man in the U.S. Open final. That's a huge deal because we haven't had a Grand Slam singles champion since 2003 with Andy Roddick. So this is a big deal.
3: What's up with us?
2: Now, all of a sudden, our entire office that knows nothing about tennis has decided that we are in on tennis because Americans rock, right?
3: Love it. USA, USA, USA.
2: We are in a meeting and our boss goes, buy a radar gun. And I said,
3: true story.
2: What? He's like, buy a radar gun so we can see who can hit a tennis ball the furthest and the fastest. And I said, you want me to expense a radar gun? And normally, I'll take all the free stuff because this is radio. There's no money, right?
3: Sure, right.
2: And I was like, what are we going to do with a radar gun?
3: Now we have to invent things to do with it.
2: Yeah. Mm-hmm.
3: We have to do lots of things.
5: Justify the expense.
2: Right. Yeah. So Justin, Sophia, Raven, we have this beautiful radar gun here that I bought on Amazon.
3: I have to say that I was shocked that they sell these things on Amazon, right? Like, I feel like there ought to be some sort of licensing or whatever. But how many C batteries did we have to put in it, Justin?
5: Two.
3: That's it?
5: Yeah.
3: How accurate can two C batteries be?
2: I mean, I don't know.
6: They're big.
2: Well, we've never had a radar gun before, so we actually have no idea.
3: We got to test this thing.
2: Right. So how does it work? Like, if I run really fast by it, will it work? Hold on. Fire it. Sophia, fire it. How do we fire it? What do we do?
6: I think you just hit the trigger.
2: Let me run really fast.
3: Yeah.
2: Let me see.
3: Run around the studio.
5: Do you have it on?
3: Right now.
2: Ready? I'm going to run.
3: Do you have it on?
2: Ready?
3: What's the display say?
6: It says zero. Ready? Go ahead and start running.
3: Well, run already. Not really fast, but okay.
2: Is it saying anything?
3: Is it doing anything?
6: It's not. It says 0 miles per hour.
2: Oh, gosh.
3: All right. Justin, you try.
6: You think
3: get ready to run again.
6: User error.
2: But Justin brought a racket and a ball. Should we hit a ball and see if it does it?
3: I like you running. That was fun. Yeah.
6: I don't have the right bra for that.
2: Hold on. Should we hit a ball?
3: You're right. Don't do it again then.
2: Yeah.
6: I don't trust myself hitting a ball with all this equipment.
2: All right.
5: Reading the manual, it did say that at the lowest setting, which this is on, it has to be over 3 miles per hour before it'll register.
3: You might not have been over that.
5: You might not have been over that. In the studio here.
3: All right, what are we going
2: to
3: do?
2: Hold on, we're going to try to hit this ball really quick. Hold on. All right.
3: In here?
2: Yeah, we're going to hit it against the wall.
3: Are you crazy?
2: Yeah, I'm going to hit it against the wall.
3: There is a TV on that wall.
2: I'm going to hit it low.
3: Good luck with this.
2: I'm going to take my headphones off. Hold on.
3: I want to just go on the record and say
2: that. I told you, dumbest thing we've ever done.
3: I want to go on the record and say I don't think this is a good idea.
2: Get set. Go.
3: I mean.
2: Oh! Look, what does it say?
7: 2.7
2: miles per hour.
3: It did work.
2: All right, listen. Why am I sweating?
5: Actually, that might have been a 27. I didn't see a decimal in there.
3: 27 miles per hour. That feels excessive.
2: That's no.
3: From what we just saw.
2: Maybe I can beat this Ben Shelton guy.
3: Yeah.
2: All right, listen. If you have an idea of what we can do with our radar gun, can you please call us? What can we try to chase each other and hit? And
3: what?
2: What? 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
1: For the record, I hit that tennis ball 27 miles per hour.
2: I mean, honestly, I got to tell you, it was shocking to me. It did not look that fast here in the studio, but the gun spit that number out. So congratulations on your prowess as a ball hitter.
1: With the U.S. Open, our boss, for whatever reason, gave us permission to expense a radar gun.
2: So I can't believe it.
1: Who could hit the ball the farthest. And I bought it, and it's here, and now we need things to do with our new radar gun.
2: Right, because, I mean, if not, they're going to be like, why didn't you just send it back?
1: And I'm going to be like,
2: after
1: no.
2: one test,
1: right,
2: you
1: no.
2: just
1: yeah.
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3: Ben Shelton is all of a sudden the biggest story of the 2026 U.S. Open. He just knocked out the defending champion in a wild five-set quarterfinal. The match lasted 4 hours and 28 minutes. It didn't end till 3:33 in the morning.
4: Yeah. Big part of his game, obviously, that power serve, Anna. You got to have some speed on that thing.
3: That's why our boss gave us permission to expense a radar gun so we could see who could hit a ball the fastest.
4: Wild. Can't believe it happened.
3: Right. But now we have a question. Like, what do we do with this radar gun? We need other things to do with it. 1-800-330-9999. Eric.
5: Race each other with slot cars.
4: With slot cars?
3: What are slot cars?
4: I don't know what a slot car is. What is that?
5: You don't know where they put the little track down? You have different cars and they're remote controlled.
4: Oh, yeah, yeah, yeah. No,
3: oh, yes.
4: Little race cars on a racetrack. I don't have a racetrack, but what if we could expense one of those, too?
3: No, I have them. Dakota got one from Christmas, from Santa Claus.
4: Really?
3: We didn't even open.
4: Bring
3: it's
4: it
3: not
4: in.
3: A slot car, but it's... You know, the little matchbox race car.
4: Yeah, yeah, yeah. Like Hot Wheels
3: yeah,
4: had the track.
3: Hot Wheels track.
4: Yeah, bring that in.
3: I'll bring it in tomorrow.
4: We're doing that.
3: Excellent job, Eric.
4: Rick, we got a radar gun. What are we going to do with this thing?
6: I think you can use it to actually look at the speed of moving lips, perhaps maybe of the GM, determine the inverse ratio of speed of lips and accuracy of statements, and take bets on it.
3: I don't think that's
4: our GM's
3: a thing.
4: Pretty straightforward. He's very, yeah, he's a lot of candor when we talk with our GM.
3: But what, I mean, can a radar gun say how fast your lips are moving?
4: We could try with ours. I mean, why not? I don't know if it's good, right? That could be like standing in front of the microwave, giving ourselves a tumor. But, you know, let's try it.
3: You shoot us right in the mouth.
4: Yeah. All right,
3: we'll give it a whirl.
4: We'll try it.
3: We'll let you know what happens.
4: Oh, man, I hope we keep our teeth. Kat, we got a radar gun. What are we going to do with this thing?
7: I was suggesting ping pong. Ball,
4: ping.
7: Because they won't hurt anything, so you can still do it in the studio and the rest of us can enjoy it.
4: Yeah,
3: that sounds good.
7: A ping pong ball would be fun.
4: You know what? True luck only. The fact that you hit that ball 27 miles per hour here in the studio and didn't smash the television.
3: Right.
4: Like, that's just luck.
3: That's so, not luck. I'm talented and obviously very good at tennis.
4: Yeah. I mean, in the car, though, a little bit of that peril, I think, is what made it exciting. So the ping pong ball, great idea, practically speaking.
3: Oh, we're going to do it. I got ping pong balls at home. I play beer pong every once in a while.
4: Well, look at you.
3: All right. Great idea. Thank you.
4: Thanks, Kat.
3: Wiley, how about you? We got a radar gun now. What should we do with it?
8: Well, I know that my son plays hockey a lot, so I was thinking a radar gun would be great to decipher who has the hardest shot between him and his buddies.
3: That's a good one, is the hockey shot. We have to find somebody with a hockey stick and a ball. I have a field hockey stick. I don't think that's the same as a regular hockey stick.
4: I mean, even way, you know, you use a ball and a field hockey stick, and we could, you know, try and gauge that.
3: We got to see somebody in this office. Oh, no, Ed. Ed plays hockey. He plays in that adult old guy league.
4: Yeah.
3: Yeah, we'll have him bring a hockey stick, and we'll get a hockey puck, and he'll know what he's doing. So we'll have him.
4: We have pavement outside.
3: That's okay.
4: What do you mean it's okay?
3: Yeah, it's fine. We'll take shots on him. We'll make him bring those big pads, and we'll see how he can do. And we'll see how fast our shots are with the radar gun.
4: I don't think he's going to want to do that to his puck, but let's find out.
3: He'll do it. Ricky, we got this radar gun. What are we going to compete with? What are we going to do?
9: Fastest shoots, or see who can throw their shoes the fastest, yeah? I think that's a good challenge.

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11: When you're traveling, the food is as much the personality of the place you're visiting and a big thing that you look forward to. 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
10: Hey, Jennifer, how are you?
12: Hi.
10: It's nice to talk to you again. How is everything going?
12: I'm good. I'm just getting ready for work.
10: Oh, well, I just want to let you know that your Paris desserts were so beautiful and how you laid them out and took that shot
12: Thank you.
10: And you won the $500 DoorDash gift card. Yes.
11: Congratulations.
12: Are you kidding me?
11: No.
12: Wow.
11: That's
12: it. God.
11: You're not making dinner tonight or the rest of the week.
12: Oh my God. This is for the kids. Oh my God. That's fabulous. Oh my God.
10: Congratulations. I hope you enjoyed
12: those
10: pastries.
12: Much.
10: And now I hope you eat a whole lot of Chinese food and pizza.
11: She had the little chocolate man.
12: Oh, my God. Thank you so much.
11: That really did it for me, the little chocolate man. Like, when I go to Paris,
12: he was good.
11: I will look for him.
10: And eat his head.
12: Definitely.
11: That's right. Congratulations.
12: Thank you so much. Wow.
10: All right.
12: Thank you. I'm speechless. Thank you so much.
11: You got it.
10: Have
11: a great
10: day.
11: Money you can save. Have a great day.
12: Thank you. You too.

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2: NFL season starts tonight.
3: And this means, Anna, that negotiations begin in every household across America.
4: Hello.
2: I'm a mediator, Alicia. That's all I am.
3: Babe, the NFL season is back. It starts tonight. Big game tonight, big game tomorrow, and a slate of games coming up this Sunday. I actually just had to instruct all my friends, Anna, on how to get red zone. And I did this in front of my wife, and she said, oh, he's got it. He watches football all the time. And I thought to myself, that's not true.
2: Okay, so Alicia, you're probably wondering what is happening right now. As the NFL season is starting, Raven would like to negotiate with you when he's allowed to watch the games privately by himself without interruption and without you complaining that he's not doing anything fun with you.
3: I mean, I don't have to be by myself. She can certainly be there and acting like she's having a good time. She just has to actually sell it and act like she's having a good time. But I'm not looking for everything, all right? Most people would want Monday, Thursday, and all day Sunday. You know, like Wagner gets that. That's probably like 14 hours of sports a week. I just would like a four-hour block. 3.5, really. That's the length of a game, Anna. 3.5-hour block each week where I can watch football where I'm not in trouble for it. So
4: you get that. I don't know what you're talking about.
3: Though I'm not sure when that happens. I'm asleep the games during the week. And then on the weekend, if I was trying to tell you that would happen. Anyways, on a Sunday, that's not important. We can negotiate and write, what did you call it, Anna?
2: An NFL spousal contract. That's what he wants. You know how they say there's football widows? Well, this is a little bit different. You're not dead in this situation, but you are signing away your rights to his time when the games are on.
3: Three and a half hours.
2: Up with this. This is his idea, not mine.
3: 3.5 hours, to be exact.
4: No, and Wagner gets more football time than you because he doesn't work as much as you. So I see you for like 5 minutes on the weekend. You're not filling it with football.
3: So, I mean,
2: so the answer
3: the things,
2: is no.
3: All the things she just said. She clearly just contradicted all of that.
4: And you can watch football, but I'm not committing to some contract. Absolutely not.
3: Well, I mean, I feel like there would be good things in this for you as far as, you know, hard set rules, things that if I'm doing them, then you're getting, you know, you're giving up the football hours.
2: So he basically would like to negotiate with you. And you could also come out a winner in this situation if you allow him to do that. There's some demands that you can make. And I think maybe you should consider that for a second, Alicia.
4: What's the trade for a four-hour block of football?
2: Let's see.
3: Well, I mean, that's really up to you. What do you desire?
2: What would you like?
4: You don't want to do that. We'll be poor.
2: Well, the NFL season is only 13. I don't know how many weeks.
3: Yeah, 17 weeks.
2: 17 long. Weeks.
3: Yeah, and everybody gets a bye week, so it's technically 18 weeks long, plus the playoffs.
4: That's a lot of weeks.
3: And the Super Bowl. Yeah, I mean, but what kind of costs are we talking here?
2: How about every week you get manicure, pedicure that he has to pay for while he's watching that game?
3: Wait a minute.
4: I don't have time for that. I don't have time for mani-pedi every week.
3: She goes every 2 weeks, and that seems like that would be pricey.
2: Okay, what if he has to clean the toilets every week in a Speedo? And you just have to stand there and giggle.
3: But, what?
4: No, I don't.
2: Oh,
4: so I think I'll pass.
3: Oh, no, wow. I mean, I didn't understand that this phone call was just going to make me feel worse about myself. Okay. Anything else, Anna? One more suggestion, maybe?
2: What if he has to be your on-demand DoorDash person? 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
14: Getting into some warmer and drier weather, I'm Matt McIntosh from Q2. Today, a little bit of a westerly breeze, about 5 to 15 miles per hour. Low 80s and sunshine for a high. We'll be in the mid to lower 50s early Thursday. Tomorrow, the warmest day with a high in the upper 80s. Then 70s with an isolated shower Friday.
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3: Yeah, I don't know those things. 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But, you know, there are things that I do know, like geometry and stuff like that.
16: I'm not going to ask those questions. 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

0: figure out how much money he makes. That's going to be a whole lot of money. That's what I know for sure. Jim Thornton. Who is Jim Thornton? Well, he was the announcer for Wheel of Fortune, and now he's out of a job.
1: Yeah,
2: Sony
1: going to
2: Pictures
1: prison.
2: Announced it's fired the Wheel of Fortune announcer, Jim Thornton. After allegations surfaced, he was viewing a website while flying in a jet that contained sexual material, including inappropriate images of minors.
0: What? No, not.
1: What an idiot.
0: I mean... He says it's not true, but they got a lot of video and picture evidence, and now he's fired.
1: I love it when people do this, where they go, oh, no, I ended up there by accident or whatever. Yeah. It was a mistake or a miscommunication, and I wasn't really talking about that.
3: It was research.
1: And right after that, you're on your cell phone trying to figure out how to cover it up or whatever. The world's a better place, right? You've been exposed? Good. Get out of here.
0: So, Raven, producer Sophia, producer Justin, I looked up how much he makes.
1: It's not bad, I bet.
0: $400,000 per year. That seemed, I thought, pretty good for just being the announcer for Wheel of Fortune. Yeah, I think I'll take that.
1: It's got some perks to go with it, too, I'm sure. I mean, they're filming during certain times. Other times, they're not. It's like being a teacher. You get some time off.
0: I know. And it's like a gig everybody wants. You know, it's like you just show up and you just like in the back and you just use your radio voice and you talk like this.
1: Everybody's in a great mood.
3: So like Dracula.
1: Yeah. People are winning big money. Mm-hmm. Like, it's good energy. Yeah, it's a fun gig, I would imagine, for sure. We've always wanted to be game show hosts.
0: Always.
1: It's the dream gig.
0: Yeah.
1: It really is.
0: So what I've done is I have asked my best friend, ChatGPT, to create four scenario scripts for a Wheel of Fortune announcer. And each of us is going to project our voice as if we were the Wheel of Fortune announcer. And then we're going to pick who is most qualified for this job now that this dude's out of a gig.
1: I want to thank you for putting in the work and putting the scripts out here and printing them for everybody. It's very nice of you, Anna. Mm-hmm. Did you make yours all in bold just so you would remember that your name is Anna and that one is for you?
0: Moving on. Raven, you're up first. Yeah. Go ahead. This is your audition. Don't blow it.
1: Here we go. Ladies and gentlemen, tonight, three contestants take their shot at life-changing prize. The wheel is spinning, the puzzles are ready, and anything can happen. Who will solve their way to victory? Let's play Wheel of Fortune.
0: Okay.
1: Thank you.
0: That was like a...
1: Thank you very much.
0: Seven? I'll give you a seven.
1: Yeah, you're not the hiring consultant. Oh. So
0: Sophia, go ahead.
1: That
0: it's
1: out.
0: Your audition time.
1: Here we go, Sophia.
4: 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Our contestants are ready, the prizes are waiting, and the next great puzzle is just moments away. Get ready to play, cheer, and solve.
1: I say this with all due respect.
4: What? Actually?
0: I thought you did a nice job, but
4: thank you.
0: You probably won't get the job, though. All right, Justin.
1: Come on, Justin.
0: Justin's the ringer. He's going to do this so
1: Let's
0: good.
1: Let's go, big all voice right, guy.
3: 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Will they spin big, solve fast, and make it all the way to the bonus round? There is only one way to find out. It's time for Wheel of Fortune!
0: Yay! That was so good.
1: Pretty good.
3: I will take my $400,000
0: in
3: cash.
0: Yeah. All right.
1: That was pretty good, man. Right, I mean, a little rushed in the middle, but pretty good, I'm going to tell you.
0: All right, I got to do my best I can, but I'm not
1: gonna in bold, so say it in bold, all right?
0: Tonight, it's anyone's game. 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
1: It was a good delivery.
0: Yeah,
1: it was a good delivery.
0: Yeah. But Justin got the job.
1: I think Justin gets the job. Good job.
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0: 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And we might have a winner. 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
2: 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We asked for you to call in if you delivered a baby over Labor Day weekend because we were going to pick one winner to win this whole big bunch of diapers.
3: You know, even if everything goes exactly according to plan, labor stories are never boring because, I mean, it's a whole big deal.
2: Absolutely.
3: I remember my mom telling me that I took like 29 hours to be delivered.
2: Yep.
3: I mean, just imagine something like that. As a guy, there's nothing that I want to do for 29 hours straight. Nothing.
2: I had a bunch of stories. I had a failed induction. I had postpartum eclampsia. I'll never forget. I had to be readmitted to the hospital like 2 days after I gave birth because I was pretty sick. And they brought me to the regular emergency room.
3: Yeah.
2: And the doctor there was a young, hot doctor, and he was a student still. And I was breastfeeding. And he looked uncomfortable and his face was red and I was uncomfortable. And it was one of these moments where my husband was like, I want this dude to get out of this room right now. I mean, every birth has a story and we're looking for who gave birth over Labor Day weekend. And I think we have a winner.
4: Hi, this is Lauren.
3: You don't sound like a baby, Lauren.
4: No, I'm not. The baby is here at the hospital with me.
2: When did you deliver? Tell us the whole story.
4: I delivered yesterday around 2 in the afternoon. Beautiful baby boy, Cameron.
2: Oh, congratulations. Okay, how much did he weigh? Tell us the story. How did it go?
4: He weighs 5 pounds, 11 ounces, so he's a little tiny bean. Mm-hmm. It went very well. I went into, started going into labor the night before. I had some contractions. Kept my husband up the whole night. And then we went into Stony Brook Hospital in the morning, and at 2 o'clock we had him. Oh. And we actually had him on my husband's great grandfather's birthday.
2: Oh, that's so exciting! Nice.
3: It was nice. Yeah. Was he early? Was he on time? What was that?
4: He was early. He was supposed to be born September 15th, so he was a week early.
3: Sure.
2: Oh my gosh! Is this your first baby?
4: No, this is my second baby. My first baby is at home waiting to meet him. She's very excited, saying he's gonna sleep in her room and she's gonna feed him carrots. And I said, no carrots yet, please, not until he has teeth. So she's very excited.
2: How old is big sister?
4: She's 3.
2: What's her name?
4: Her name's Autumn.
2: Oh, beautiful. Oh, it's so exciting for your family. Congratulations. Was your husband helpful during delivery?
3: Right. Was there anything remarkable or crazy? What took place?
4: No, nothing remarkable except having the baby. But he's been a great help. He was with me the whole time. He was great.
2: What did you pack in your bag?
4: I packed everything. I overpacked, probably. Mm-hmm. Pajamas, blankets, pillows, anything you can think of, I packed.
2: Well, congratulations. You can go buy some diapers, and I'm sure you're going to need a million more than we'll be able to buy you, but still.
4: Oh, yes. Thank you so much.
2: You sound wonderful. How are you doing,
3: right,
2: Mom?
3: I feel like you
2: always ask about the baby. How are you doing, Mom?
4: Yes, I'm actually doing great. I got a good night's sleep, actually, and I'm doing great.
2: We wish you all the best.
4: Thank you so much. Thank you, guys.
3: Congratulations, Lauren.
4: Thank you.
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Tame Impala and Dracula on the Planet 106.7. Some Benson Boone right now. I have a lot of friends who went and saw him down in Wyoming last week. I'm a little bit jealous that I missed it. Son of a. It's a good one. We've got Benson Boone right now. Passion Pit coming up. Plus your rundown. Happy Wednesday. It's the Planet.

0: Nelly Furtado for you. Let's turn off the light on the Planet 106.7. No joke. That song was like my favorite song when it came out. Still love that song. You just can't get past original Nelly Furtado. Love it. Happy Wednesday. Beth hanging out with you until about 3 o'clock today. Working our way through another busy week, and we've got so much to talk about. Of course, we're going to talk the normal, you know, the things going on this weekend. Home Improvement Show, got some Mustangs games going on. We're also going to touch base on Saturday Live. We're going to talk a really cool free barbecue coming up Friday. Get you covered on that. Plus, let's jump into the good stuff, right? We've got some grocery hacks for you. We've got some generational differences for you. I've got some ways for you to make some money. We're going to make it a great Wednesday. Stick around. I got all of it coming up on the Planet.
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9: I'm Ed McIntosh from Q2. West breeze about 5 to 15 miles per hour. Sunshine and temperatures pretty close to average for this time of the year, maybe a few degrees warmer. Overnight temperatures drop to the low 50s. The warmest day of the week is tomorrow, a little breezy at times with sunshine and mid to upper 80s for a high. 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

90s. Baby, don't 2K. Me. I will go down with this. And now, I knew it, I knew it. 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

0: Stella Lefty in Boston on the Planet 106.7. Never have I ever gone from Stella Lefty straight into Eminem, but here we are. This is how we do things on the planet. I love it. Eminem right now, Natalie Merchant coming up, plus Sombra on the planet.
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halfway day for you. 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Let's talk money. Let's talk generational differences with money. There's a lot of them. Lots of difference between older and younger generations. Very blatant. We all know that, right? But there are some things maybe a little bit more subtle. Money.

0: kind of seems to be one of those in some sorts. Certain expenses that baby boomers and Gen X consider standard monthly bills that millennials and Gen Z couldn't even fathom spending their money on. And I fall kind of in between this Gen X, Gen Z, millennial, whatever crap. I don't know. Mostly I don't identify as a millennial, that's for sure. A lot of things have to do with the way people were brought up and their financial secrets. Obviously, the older generation's more financially comfortable right now than the younger generations, which is terrifying. But when it comes to everyday expenses, there are some generations that really spend things and see things a lot differently. Boomers and Gen X consider totally normal things to pay for that millennials and Gen Z might not even consider worth their money. First on the list, expensive car payments. Boomers willing to pay for it, I guess. See, but this is opposite to me because my upbringing was always get the car that's reliable, pay it off, and don't have the car payment. But I do see a lot of people my age like, YOLO, I'm going to have a $900 car payment. Ooh, that makes me want to vomit. Newspaper delivery is something that Gen X and Gen Z will not pay for, while boomers are like, where's my newspaper? It's true. Do people even deliver newspapers anymore? Is that a thing? It's kind of mostly digital, right? And we have to pay for that too. Other things include dry cleaning, stamps, cable TV, annual credit card fees, ATM fees, car washes. I slow on that one because how very boomer of me. I love my car wash. I love having a clean car. I don't want to do it myself. So yeah, I pay for that. Quite expensively, I pay for that one actually. But there's the difference. See, I'm willing to pay for it. And some kids are like, no, I wash it myself. Good on you. Or you know what? They actually just have dirty cars. That's what it is. It's the planet.
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17: I'm Ed McIntosh from Q2. West breeze about 5 to 15 miles per hour. Sunshine and temperatures pretty close to average for this time of the year. Maybe a few degrees warmer. Overnight temperatures drop to the low 50s. The warmest day of the week is tomorrow. A little breezy at times with sunshine and mid to upper 80s for a high. 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

Dexter and the Moon Rocks for you. That's Freaking Out on the Planet 106.7. Some Goo Goo Dolls right now. We're going to talk weekend fun. I know it's Wednesday, but we're looking ahead to the weekend already, okay? Stick around. I'll fill you in on what's going on coming up on the planet.

0: role model for you. That's Sally when the wine runs out on the Planet 106.7. I know it's only Wednesday, but I like looking forward to the weekend. Gives me a little bit of glimmer as we head into the weekend. There is some fun stuff going on this weekend as well. Make sure you are headed out and being a part of all of it. We've got the Sunflower Fest going on right there on Shiloh. She's been working hard. I keep seeing every day I see a little bit more progress being made out there. I was very worried about her with the storm that came through this weekend. But Sunflower Fest going on right there just south of Grand on Shiloh. You can't miss it. Absolutely beautiful. Also going on this weekend, we've got Fall Fest out in Laurel as well, which looks like it's going to be a ton of fun. All sorts of different things for them going on, 10 a.m. to 9 p.m., street dance, kids zone, vendors, food trucks, all the stuff that you know and love when it comes to festivals like that. And just all sorts of cool things going on. Get out, enjoy it. Do yourself a favor and just search events near me for the weekend. Go in, take them in before the weather turns, get out and enjoy it. It's the Planet.
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0: 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Saturday Live coming up in just a few weeks, October 3rd, taking over the Metra. 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And you know what? They actually do step outside of school district, too. I know that they've helped some students out in like Elysian and Canyon Creek area. They've helped in Lockwood as well. Just a really, really good foundation to help out our students with things like meals through the weekends, the teen pantries through the weekends, maybe helping them ensure they get to and from school safely. There's just some really cool stuff that they do. 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
5: I'm Ed McIntosh from Q2. West breeze about 5 to 15 miles per hour. Sunshine and temperatures pretty close to average for this time of the year, maybe a few degrees warmer. Overnight temperatures drop to the low 50s. The warmest day of the week is tomorrow, a little breezy at times with sunshine and mid to upper 80s for a high. 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

mm-hmm. and spend some moon and time of my life on the planet 106.7. In another life, I'm a person who sets up like blind date collabs between artists. And this is one I would love to see. That was Benson Boone. And now we've got Sarah Bareilles. Can you imagine the two of them singing together? Sounds glorious. It's Brave on the planet.

0: Taylor Swift, I Knew It, I Knew You on the Planet 106.7. 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Home Improvement Show opening up Friday, going through Sunday. Free to get in, free parking, and just a really cool place for you to explore some vendors. We have some stuff we want done on our house, so husband doesn't know it, but we're going up to the Home Improvement Show. Because we just did all these projects in our house this weekend, which led to me wanting to do more products. I'm such an awesome wife like that. Anyways, we need some help with some of these. So we're going to go up and just find some contractors. We're going to talk everything from, you know, we've got home remodel we want to do. Maybe painting, maybe landscaping, some pest control. Lots of cool things up there at the Home Improvement Show. And of course, tomorrow morning, Anna and Raven giving away that smart TV. So if you haven't gotten your name in the running yet, do it. Planet1067.com.
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0: Coldplay, that's In My Place on the Planet 106.7 from the Rubicare Health Saving Studio. We're all about saving money and saving time and all of that right now. Jane Brusso, a Virginia mom of 10, is considered an extreme grocery budgeter, and she's sharing her insider tips for feeding her large family for less. She has 10 kids, by the way. Oof. That's a lot. To save on food, her number one hack is stick to a rotating list of the same meals every 2 weeks, ones that are cost-efficient and those her kids will actually eat. That's not a bad idea, but I get sick of foods easy. She also recommends buying underrated proteins like chicken drumsticks that are cheaper. Ah, that's kind of a good idea. Other tips that she says, have theme nights to keep meals cheap and fun. They enjoy theme nights like breakfast for dinner, appetizers, and fast food nights. Just let her have some fun while sticking to the budget. With such a large family, the mom admits they're really priced out of dining at fast food restaurants, but they do the DIY version of that at home for less. Kids love having restaurant-style french fries, onion rings, dino nuggets. She didn't list that, but I did. Anyways, that fits into her grocery budget. So it gives them that, like, fast food feeling. I love that. 10 kids, including 2 that are away at college. She doesn't want to waste her time or money making something they won't eat. So she's strategic about what they do. I love that. Those pretty good things. So keep that. Try to keep your budget at $1 to $2 per person. Ooh, I don't think you're buying very healthy things at that budget sometimes. That's why I stopped at 2 kids. It's the planet.
1: Saturday, September 12th, it's an evening dedicated to celebrating survivors, honoring loved ones.

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17: I'm Ed McIntosh from Q2. West breeze about 5 to 15 miles per hour, sunshine and temperatures pretty close to average for this time of the year, maybe a few degrees warmer. Overnight temperatures drop to the low 50s. The warmest day of the week is tomorrow, a little breezy at times with sunshine and mid to upper 80s for a high.
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New Radicals and Michelle Branch. That's the Game of Love on the Planet 106.7. We're going to talk a little Billings Mustangs coming up in a few minutes, but let's listen to Michelle Branch again. It's everywhere on the planet.

0: 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Billings Mustangs home this week. Starting Thursday, baby. Thursday, Friday, maybe Saturday if we need it. For the PBL playoffs, first pitch, 6:35. If you can't make it down to the game, of course, you can listen to them on our sister stations, ESPN, 910 AM and 105.5 FM. They have done such a great job this season. I love it. This week, taking on the Missoula Paddleheads. Spring it, boys. Let's keep this season going for as long as we can. Plus, I kind of want to take my kids down Saturday. Not that I want you to have to play an extra game, but I would like to be able to take my kids down. So, yeah, let's check that out. Also, Clydesdales. The Budweiser Clydesdale is going to be down there this Friday night. Ooh, if you haven't checked that out, search it. It's really cool. I'm going to go. We'll see you there with the Planet.
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0: 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This year, we're remembering 25 years since the September 11th tragedy. 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It makes me feel old and sad at the same time. 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
10: I'm Ed McIntosh from Q2. West breeze about 5 to 15 miles per hour. Sunshine and temperatures pretty close to average for this time of the year. Maybe a few degrees warmer. Overnight temperatures drop to the low 50s. The warmest day of the week is tomorrow. A little breezy at times with sunshine and mid to upper 80s for a high. 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
1: Philip Phillips, somebody. That's Homesick on the Planet 106.7. Some Niall Horan right now. We've got Macy Gray coming up on the Planet.

0: Sienna Spiro and Material Lover on the Planet 106.7. That wraps it up for me. This is Beth. I am out of here. Have yourself a wonderful Wednesday night. Greg's in here next. Your commercial-free drive home. Your quick hits and bits. And we're already on the tail end of the week. Man, I love short weekends. Short weeks. Long weekends. That's what I like. Greg's in here next. I'll talk to you tomorrow on the Planet.
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One Republic, they need your love. We're getting you through the peak of the work week. It's Planet 106.7, uniquely Billings. You two and Jason Mraz are on the way right now. It's new music with Benson Boone and The Time of My Life.

Lady Gaga, along with Bruno Mars, Die With A Smile. It's Planet 106.7, uniquely Billings, navigating through that hump day, that gorgeous Wednesday. Temperature's pretty nice out there. Perfect day to get some of that fresh air into the system. Maybe, in my case, get the dogs out. You know what? Our station dog, I'm just going to name Emma the Crazy Doxy as our radio station dog. I caught her doing something that she should not be doing. You know, if you have a wiener dog, they don't care about their backs, right? Like, they're like, we're a child at heart. We can do anything.

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1: She is slowly climbing up things. I've never seen a dog climb like her. I happen to be looking out the window at the right time. I see my dog on top of a grill, trying to get a squirrel, trying to get up on top of a fence, which is like 8 feet from the ground. And I'm like, how are you going to get off of that? She's all stretched out and everything. I'm like, dude, this is why we can't have nice things. Let's not be doing that. Your back is your main priority. Let's not hurt that at such a young age. You're only barely a year old, okay? So let's kind of take it easy. I know those squirrels, you want one, but let's chill out a little bit. Who's ready for some football tonight? You got the Seattle Seahawks, New England Patriots, a rematch from the Super Bowl, which hard to believe felt like yesterday. Speaking of football, if you want to head downtown, the Budweiser Clydesdales are out there from 5 to 7. They got the road closed in front of Hooligans this evening for those to see what that's about and get pictures and whatnot. So if you got nothing going on, there you go. Some plans for you. Ed McIntosh is standing by with your forecast. Coming up on the show today, we'll talk Relay for Life. We got a concert on Friday with Buffalo Traffic Jam and how you can win those tickets. We got a 75-inch TV to talk about. Oh, so much happening today.
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21: I'm Ed McIntosh from Q2. West breeze about 5 to 15 miles per hour, sunshine and temperatures pretty close to average for this time of the year, maybe a few degrees warmer. Overnight temperatures drop to the low 50s. The warmest day of the week is tomorrow, a little breezy at times with sunshine and mid to upper 80s for a high. 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

0: Midnight Sun and Zara Larsson. It's Planet 106.7, uniquely Billings, or a midnight snack. And if your midnight snack includes some cereal, because who doesn't like a little bit of cereal, whether it's a fourth meal or the first meal to start your day, or maybe a snack, because everybody likes a little bit of Captain Crunch or Fruit Loops or Cocoa Puffs. My favorite was Cookie Crisp. Give me the also, now I'm blanking on, I was going to say Raisin Bran, which is great. Honey Bunches of Oats. That's what I lost track of. I'm like, what is that cereal? It's not Special K. It's Honey Bunches. One of my favorites. Cereal companies, they're throwing it back. Especially to your childhoods. Remember when they used to throw some toys in there, some freebies? Well, the good old days are coming back. Especially the fact that breakfast cereal sales are down more than 13% in the last 5 years. So, what do you do to help combat those decline in sales? You try to lure the shoppers back by throwing some freebies in them. Kellogg's, they recently reviewed the cereal box prize after more than a decade, offering collectible Toy Story 5 spoon figurines. General Mills, they're getting ready to release some Halloween edition toys for those who love the likes like Honey Nut Cheerios, Trix, and also other monster cereal mascots like Count Chocula, just to name a few. Every time I think of like the throwback toys, what was your favorite that you found in a box of cereal? They used to throw those color spoons in them. Those are kind of cool, where they just start changing color to the milk. They had a couple other cool ones, and you just find at the bottom. Or sometimes they just bury it in a cereal, which is always the best part. Speaking of which, what was your favorite cereals growing up? Give me Cookie Crisp, Honey Bunches of Oats, maybe some Raisin Bran, maybe some Apple Jacks. There you go.
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Drop dead. It's Olivia Rodrigo. It's Planet 106.7, uniquely Billings. New Radicals, Michelle Branch, getting you through the peak of your work week. Stick around for quick hits and bits. In the meantime, turn it up as loud as you can. 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
0: Shane Gillis is staying in the driver's seat. Netflix renewed his hit comedy series and tires for a fourth season. This comes hot on the heels of season 3, which just rolled out on the 13th of August. Miley Cyrus feels like Prince all over again when he went by the symbol in the 90s. Miley Cyrus entering that brand new era. Getting rid of the Cyrus last name. She's just simply going by Miley. She announced her 10th studio album on top and called it Bass Crusades as it drops on the 18th of September. And gamers are losing their mind over Grand Theft Auto 6. I mean, who isn't? I will tell you, though, reading some of the reviews, once that drops, hopefully you got a pre-order edition so you can download it like a few days ahead, because it's supposed to like take

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13: Quiet overnight, warmer tomorrow. I'm Ed McIntosh from Q2. Mostly clear with temperatures dropping to the low 50s tonight. We pick up a little bit of a southwesterly breeze tomorrow, and with sunshine, high pressure pushes us into the mid to upper 80s. Slight chance of showers

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Us along with the Home Improvement Show, we're giving away something huge. What is it? Stick around a few minutes.

0: Words are worthless. Sleep Theory. It's Planet 106.7, uniquely Billings. Yes, it does. That's why our actions speak a lot louder than the words out there. On top of what was a busy summer with Water Park Wednesday and the Montana Fair Fun Contest, just name a few, and all the other contests going on. Let's turn on a big screen TV. Why won't we? Let's just do it. Us, along with the Home Improvement Show and TDS Fiber, giving you a chance to win a 75-inch TV ahead of the upcoming busy sports season. Whether you watch college football or you'll watch NFL football, which, by the way, kicks off tonight on NBC with the Seahawks, along with the New England Patriots. A Super Bowl rematch from back in February. Oh, by the way, I hate to break this to all the couples out there, but everything aligns for the Super Bowl to land on Valentine's Day, so you might have to put your plans other way. I already have my Super Bowl plans. The Packers are going to be in there this year. As long as it's not the Chicago Bears and Caleb Williams. Yuck. Give me the Packers all day. So that's what my plans are. I already got it all mapped out. Future tripping a little bit. But us, along with the Home Improvement Show, getting y'all ready with the big games, 75-inch TV. This thing's got all the bells and whistles you could ever ask for. You got voice commands. You got the apps. All you have to do is register right now, planet1067.com, for your chance to win it. And by the way, Ann and Raven, they'll announce it coming up on Friday morning to kick off with the Home Improvement Show this weekend at 9:05.
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It's Planet 106.7, uniquely Billings. So Buffalo Traffic Jam, they're performing this week, Friday to be exact, to a sold-out crowd. And the only way to get those tickets is by the station. Details, now you can win it in a few minutes. Right now it's Benson Boone on the Planets.

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1: It's Olivia Rodrigo giving us stupid song. It's Planet 106.7, uniquely Billings. Buffalo Traffic Jam, they're coming to Billings. Montana Bass Band, by the way. Out there by Bozeman, they are going to be making the trek this way to the eastern side of the state to perform in front of a sold-out crowd on Friday night at the Pub Station. Show starts about 8 o'clock. There's a way to kick off your weekend out there. Enjoy some of their live music. And the only way to get in at this point is by winning tickets from this station, because we are the last to have those tickets for you to win. And all you have to do is get to our Facebook page and comment on your chance to win a pair of tickets. We'll be selecting some winners out at random. Also, by the way, please open up your messages. People don't have the message part open, so we have to find other alternatives to get a hold of you. We've had that a little bit. Just make sure you open up your settings so I can shoot a direct message to you out there. Otherwise, you'll be getting a direct message from a personal account that you're like, who is this person? Why is he talking to me? I'm just alerting you to know that you won some tickets. It's happened in the past, so just open up those messages and those settings on your Facebook out there. Buffalo Traffic Jam, though, this could be a great show on Friday night. There's a way to kick off your weekend, and we'll be selecting some winners out at random throughout your Thursday.
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16: Quiet overnight, warmer tomorrow. I'm Ed McIntosh from Q2. Mostly clear with temperatures dropping to the low 50s tonight. We pick up a little bit of a southwesterly breeze tomorrow, and with sunshine, high pressure pushes us into the mid to upper 80s. Slight chance of showers on Friday. Highs around 70. 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